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1: What up, hip-hop world? I go by the name of DJ Sirius. Old-school hip-hop will always be better than what's out now. For one simple reason, old-school always inspires the new. I consider old-school to be anything older than 10 years. Here are

Big boy, I know they see nobody higher than Jao. If you know like me, Charlie, fame on the bow. I know like man, where they fight the woman, oh. Keep your baby well, even if she be kaya, yo. Because tomorrow go be another story, yo. Story, story, make a tell story.

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1: BBC News with Moira Alderson. The US Vice President J.D. Vance says Washington and Tehran are very close to agreeing an extension of their ceasefire. Reports say this would lead to an opening of the Strait of Hormuz, but Mr. Vance said there were still sticking points. Lebanon's Prime Minister has said nothing can justify Israeli assaults and mass evacuation orders in the south of the country. He said Israel's actions, including the destruction of historical landmarks, amounted to collective punishment, which he said was condemned by all international norms and laws. The UN has added Israel and Russia to a blacklist on sexual violence in conflict. It says it's verified multiple accounts of assaults inflicted by Israeli state actors against Palestinians, including gang rape. Israel, which joins Hamas on the list, has denied the accounts and says it will boycott the UN chief. Russia has not commented on the allegations against it, which include rape and electric shocks. A Blue Origin New Glenn rocket has exploded on its launch pad at Cape Canaveral. No one was hurt, but it's a setback for the firm run by Amazon founder Jeff Bezos. The rocket's a key to NASA's moon base plans. The top US federal prosecutor in Chicago has denied launching a criminal investigation into E. Jean Carroll, the columnist who accused President Trump of sexual assault in the mid-90s. Reports on Wednesday said the Justice Department was making such a probe. Japan's latest census has recorded its steepest decline in population since records began. It fell by more than 3 million in 5 years to 123 million. Britain's first hospital roof garden designed for intensive care patients opens today, with space for six patients who can be brought up in a lift. The garden at King's in South London will aid studies into how fresh air, nature and sunlight can help recovery times. BBC News.
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eyes. 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I mean, with the too much in the cut like tapers, more favors, land deals like more acres, more haters.

Hey, good morning, going out to you. It's one of those days. How you feeling today, man? Imagine Wizkid, Cardi B, and Nicki on a mix. Just imagine that for a minute. That would be a vibe, right? On a classic that Double O Cool J, you know, walked all over on. Beautiful day to be alive. I just want to let you know, Chatele, today is Brahima Friday. 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They're beautiful experiences. We're going to get into a lot of things today. Today is a very special day, I must tell you. 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You should be a part of it, actually. 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Ayo, that's what it is. You all right? You good? You sure? I'd love to hear all about it. It's a Friday. Today is a lot of people I know that's like your special, you know, favorite day. Look, this 2026, me and you are going to make a path. Now, this path we're going to make, we're going to let, you know, when somebody calls and say, you know, lend me something small, it's not going to ruin long-time friendships. 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Your story matters. Good morning, going out to every single person on the lockdown right now. This is the big why.

0: So I want to let you know real quick about a couple of things as well. Now, today's a Friday. A lot of us are at the end of the working week. And as we are, we just want to say that, listen, you know, Monday, Tuesday, Wednesday, Thursday, Friday, the moment the alarm rings, life is already asking you a lot of questions. You know, campus, office life, dreams waiting to be chased. Those are the moments where you need something that helps you show up and keep going. That's why Cowboy Coffee stays with me every single moment. Whether you're grinding for that exam, pushing deadlines at work, or cooking up that next big idea, Cowboy Coffee gives you that creamy, you know, taste. It gives that rich coffee aroma to kickstart your day, right? And you can enjoy it anytime, because success doesn't happen overnight. It's the little moments, the early mornings, the late nights. And through it all, Cowboy Coffee day with you. Cowboy Coffee with you every moment. Who is tuned in and where are you checking in from? Let me know. Good morning, Brownberry. I'm listening to you loud inside the Futu. I'm one heaven, one rhythm today. Play me Shatawale, time no day. Chale, listen. I'm gonna be very nice to every single person. Some of the requests we're able to play because it goes in line with our playlist for the day. But most incredibly, what you need to know is that there's a show dedicated to that. It's called Shout on Wide. You know, which goes active Mondays through to Friday from 12 to 3. It's called Shout on Wide with AJ the Hottest. Chale, listen, tune in. You will thank me, okay? Achisa, hashtag Rise and Shine. Shout out's going out to Madrid Star. It's coming out from Madrid Star, the man himself. This man finds ways and means to connect with the show ahead of time. Salute King, salute YFM, salute TEMA. His name is His Majesty. His Majesty, how are you doing this morning? You okay? You sure? Yes, sir. Now, I'm going to get to my WhatsApps real quick. You can send me a voice note as well. Let me hear the joy in your voice this morning, especially the fact that it's a Friday. Yeah, Charlie Divini Morse for says, I make late for your show. Can't wait for Blacko track this morning, loud and clear. I know. Charlie Swagger, eh? Swagger, definitely. You will hear him. And Harry Zomi from Tema says, Brownberry, good morning. Good morning going out to you, Harry Zomi. How are you doing as well? Are you tired of moving from shop to shop just to find, you know, just to get your child's school essentials? You know, I want you to take your time and just relax, like chill. 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This economy is not a joke, but, you know, you should get your children, your child, you know, your nephews, your nieces, some very beautiful shoes. 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Back to School Essentials Ghana. Everything your child needs for school all in one place. All right, good morning going out to you. We're going to get into that jam real quick. And as we get into the show, let me quickly update you what's happening around the world. This is the BBC. Don't touch it. It's the big way.
1: BBC News with Moira Alderson. The US Vice President says Washington and Tehran are very close to agreeing an extension of their ceasefire, though some sticking points remain to be resolved. Reports say the incipient deal would reopen the Strait of Hormuz. Lebanon's Prime Minister has said nothing can justify Israeli assaults and mass evacuation orders in the south of the country. He said Israel's actions, including the destruction of historical landmarks, amounted to collective punishment, which he said was condemned by all international norms and laws. A Blue Origin New Glenn rocket has exploded on its launch pad at Cape Canaveral. No one was hurt. It's a setback for the firm run by Amazon founder Jeff Bezos. The rockets are key to NASA's moon base plans. A Russian drone has hit a residential building and exploded in the Romanian city of Galați, close to the border with Ukraine. Two people were injured. Fragments of Russian drones have fallen on Romanian territory many times, but this is the first time citizens of the NATO member state have been hurt. Bucharest has accused Moscow of a serious and irresponsible escalation. The head of the World Health Organization is in DR Congo to help coordinate the response to the Ebola outbreak. Tedros Adhanom Ghebreyesus said the virus could be stopped and has been sending Congolese people messages of solidarity and pledges of help. Japan's latest census has recorded its steepest decline in population since records began. It fell by more than 3 million in 5 years to 123 million. Britain's first hospital roof garden designed for intensive care patients will open today, with space for 6 patients who can be brought up in a lift. The garden at King's in South London will aid studies into how fresh air, nature and sunlight can help with recovery times. That's the latest world news from the BBC.
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0: 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Now, you all know where everybody's going to be this weekend. This Saturday, tomorrow, the 30th day of May. Charlie, John YFM Ghana Live, we're going to be at Atlantic Mall for the epic 2026 UEFA Champions League final. It is happening. 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Is PSG taking it or is Arsenal going to take it? 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I'm saying it one more time, it's 2 p.m. tomorrow at Atlantic Mall. We have a big thank you to our sponsors, DSTV, Striker Gold, and Betano, okay? We have a big thank you to say to them as well. And, you know, Father's Day is right around the corner, right? What's better than celebrating dad in a very special way? This Father's Day, right? YFM and Matrix Gym is bringing you a fun-packed wellness experience at the Legon City Mall car park. 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There's going to be free health screening, aerobics, games, and many fun activities. 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Remember, it's happening on Saturday, 20 June at Legon City Mall car park. 6 a.m. prompt. See you there. Listen, make sure you are a part of this. We're going to get into more music shortly. I mean, as usual, it's 7:08. Ready for more? Let's get into it. Don't touch it. It is the big Y. Let's go.
3: Yes, particularly. You should set the example, you know.

0: There's two artists I want you to look out for. One of them is called Gabzy. He's on this one. The other one is called Melvito. They've been good artists for so long. Their sound has actually been copied by some of the greats. Burna Boy, notably one of them. And, you know, One Day Code jammed on a song with them. I'm going to play that a little later. As well, sounds good. They have a sound, and that sound is the one that's in the back for Perfect Combi. Good morning, going out to everyone on the lockdown if you just joined the experience. This is Rise and Shine, my people. Where are you listening to me from, man? I would love to know. I would love to actually hear from you as well, real quick. In the meantime, in between time, we're going to get into stories making the rounds. There's so many people, you know, who are in the news this morning. There's one thing that's really troubling me. The thing that's troubling me is what is happening in SA. It's so disturbing. When I say it's disturbing, it's crazy disturbing. I don't know if you've seen any songs in relation to that. I have. If you've seen any videos in relation to that, I have. And as other videos are not looking good. It's terrible. It's sad. And you know the most amazing thing, right? You know the most amazing thing about this selector is that there was a campaign. Right? There was a campaign for a borderless Africa. Mm-hmm. Just when the campaign was going well, just when the campaign started looking like, you know what, this thing can actually work, then boom, xenophobic attacks begin again. It's crazy. Shall I try again? You want to say something?
1: Like you said, because there has been talks about SM making Africa like the United States, so that it gives people ease of access, because the idea that it's more expensive to go to an African
0: country, it's not an idea, it really is insane.
1: And now here we are, one country that people think that is different. I mean, we have countries that we feel like they don't behave African, and there's been a lot of efforts to make sure that we see eye to eye. Those differences should not make us be different. And now here we are.
0: Yeah.
1: So it makes that whole idea, that whole genesis of making Africa borderless.
0: It's sad. It's crazy. It's crazy. Good morning, going out to you. This is the jam I was talking about. This is Try Again. You heard it before. You love it.

Charlie, listen, this is not funny anymore, man. I have another story here. Let me get into the stories for the day today. Now, we start off a spanking new music buzz around Blacko. Black Sheriff has released a brand new single titled Swagger. We're going to drop it shortly. We dropped it a while ago. We're going to drop it again shortly, just so you actually feel the vibe a bit more. Now, Swagger is marking another bold chapter in his evolving pop star era, following the success of his recent project and the TGMA momentum. The song blends his signature emotional street storytelling with confidence, high energy delivery as Black reflects on survival, ambition, lifestyle, and self-belief of an Afrofusion sound. Now, Swagger has already, you know, already started generating major buzz across social media with fans praising the record's raw energy and motivational feel as a Ghanaian star continues to cement his place as one of Africa's biggest global music exports. We're going to get into Swagger right now if you just joined.

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5: Good morning. Welcome to Rise and Shine, Charlie. Today's a Friday. And the people don't want to stress me.
6: But we don't go kind of, we don't go worry them, so we don't go mind them.

0: Good morning going out to you. It's Friday then, it's Saturday, Sunday, what? Good morning going out to you. We're here to have a good experience. That's all I'm trying to say. Give me a call on 020-222-2073. I'm going to ask you a question. Me and Seto are in the studio as well. All of us are going to be discussing a very interesting subject matter this morning. But before we get into it, into our fitness journey, into our fitness talk conversation, Reginald has to tell us what he has been doing because Seto check Reginald in back. He say, Charlie.
1: Very suspicious.
0: What have you been doing? What have you been doing? Please break it
2: man
0: down
2: is
0: for
2: different.
0: Us. Man is looking different, bro.
3: I think I've been obsessed with the standing shrug traps. I've been doing a lot of traps.
0: Which one is that?
2: That's separating the neck from the shoulders and back.
0: Which one is that? Is it the one with the? Maybe the one with the do like this.
2: Yeah.
0: Okay, you know the watch.
3: So that and the T bar.
0: Yeah, but this guy, why you gonna separate your hair? Your hair. Yeah,
2: you look like hanger. You see the woody hanger, no?
0: Yeah, it fix up. Like
2: now, when you wear like when you put on the long sleeves, yeah, it make you stand. It come out that aura for the upper body, no? Yeah, it feel different.
0: So yeah, that's what Reginald has been doing. Reginald, like Charlie, nah, man, it's crazy. So wait, let's talk in terms of reps. How many do you do? How often do you go?
3: So when I started, like, I didn't know what. So I was just doing any amount that I could.
0: Yeah.
3: And I was just telling Seto that what I like about the Matrix Gym, what I like about this site is that most of the people who come, like, you'll be minding your business and then you might see somebody and will be like, oh, nah, like, this is what you're doing. Do it this way. So when I first started, I was trying to do lightweights, 20 reps, right? And then someone's like, you're doing too much. If you want to improve, there's hypertrophy and strength. So hypertrophy.
0: All right, so hold on. What's the word?
3: Hypertrophy.
0: So guys, I want to ask you a question today. Give me a call. And when you call me today, right, this is what I want you to tell me, please. Let's be honest. I mean, it's okay. What's one thing you still struggle to pronounce confidently? What is one word?
2: Oh my God.
0: That you still struggle to pronounce confidently. Listen, we all have it. Somewhere did it. It's if you reach another, you slow down. Hypertrophy. Yeah, like you slow down small before you go in, because if you don't slow down, my guy, you're gonna take hits. You're gonna take knock. So please, explain hypertrophy to us.
3: So what I understood of hypertrophy is if you want to build muscle, that is the focus. You are doing medium weights.
0: Okay.
3: At a specific, so let's say 8 to 12 sets.
0: Yeah.
3: I've also seen some people say that you do it until you get tired.
0: Okay.
3: That till exhaustion, yes. So till exhaustion will be like...
0: until you can't go anymore.
3: Exactly. So maybe you go past 12 and then you go to 15. 20 is a bit too much if you are doing medium weights.
0: Okay.
3: And then if you are doing strength, you are doing 4 to 6.
0: Okay.
3: So 4 to 6 or 8 to 12, be in that range.
0: Yeah.
3: Or if not, they're till failure. So if you're 4 to 6,
0: you're
3: doing till
0: listening
3: failure.
0: Because, yeah.
3: If you're 4 to 6, you are doing till failure, then it means you fail somewhere around 8, 9, or 10.
0: Okay.
3: And then the 8 to 12 till failure is like 15.
0: Okay.
3: Yes.
0: Okay.
3: So that's what I've been doing.
0: Okay.
3: So especially with traps and back, I've been doing hypertrophy, trying to like build the muscle around it. And then on certain days, when I feel like it, I'll be like, okay, let me just do strength.
0: Okay.
3: Because most of the time, to be very honest, when the guys come, like yesterday, I was trying to do personal records. So traps, I was going to 80 kg.
0: Okay.
3: So I did 4. Then one guy comes and that's 12. I was like, bruh. Yeah. And he was like, oh, he asked me how long I've been doing it. I told him, it's like, oh, yeah, gradual. Because when he came, he didn't even realize. He was like, oh, you've now reached here. Oh, I even want to increase it. But let's go.
0: Yeah.
3: So he was the one that even, when I was doing the standing shrugs and I was raising my hand, he was like, nah, don't raise your hand. Just do the shoulder.
0: Yeah.
3: So it's like, the more I see guys who are doing more, it's like, it's inspiring
0: motivation.
3: Me to...
0: No. See, like, as Seto will tell you, me at the few good I say to do, I don't want to do anything today.
2: Yeah, you won't run.
0: I don't want to do
2: anything. You won't go to the TT side.
0: I don't want to do anything. But just being around them, by the time you realize, you've outdone yourself.
3: Exactly.
0: So I think that's a very big... Charlie, people... Hold on, please. Good morning. Hello.
1: Good morning, BB. Brownberry.
0: How are you doing?
1: I'm doing good. This is Joy from Nungwa.
0: Joy from Nungwa, Charlie, talk to me.
1: Yeah. You get this American actor that acted in Commando.
0: Yes.
1: Yeah, that in last name, Arnold
0: Schwarzenegger. Yeah, I don't want to say the N-word, but it'd be difficult for you, eh?
1: That would have had me for...
0: Schwarzenegger?
1: Yeah.
0: But it's not difficult, though.
1: Is that?
0: That one is not difficult, though.
1: Ah. It's kind of difficult for me.
0: Just talk Amokwe here.
1: Schwarzenegger.
0: You didn't lie, Joy. This one, Ninja. You lie.
1: I don't like you. And there is this German player too. Former Bayern Munich player. Schweinstein.
0: Listen, after the German people, it's agreed. It's very agreed. Schweinsteiger, right?
1: Yeah. You get it. You see those two words? They had me. They had me well.
0: Yeah, I think it's they worry you.
1: Those are the two words that
0: Charlie, thank you so much for calling, okay?
1: You're welcome.
0: All right, thank you.
1: It's Friday, man.
0: Good morning, going out to everyone on the lockdown. I'm asking you, what's that one word that Charlie, when you know they pronounce? So, you know what happens when if you pronounce some word? You go see, you go change the whole sentence. If you change the whole sentence just to avoid that word. Like me, when I'm writing something, I forget the spelling of a word.
2: The word.
0: I have to change the entire tense of the message. You have one there.
3: So hold on. There's this PSG player. I have not...
2: You know, I was about to say that.
0: Yeah. You people should stop mentioning
2: I always go like this guy. His name, I just say, you see that guy with the word 7 with the K name? No, that guy. This guy.
0: Oh, no.
2: And you know when he's pronouncing his name, he doesn't... I think the K is silent, right?
0: Yeah.
2: And he mentions it different from... Like, bro, what you say... It's
0: yeah, they have a lot more consonants than vowels.
3: I've never been able to pronounce his name properly.
0: Yeah.
3: So I've just stopped. I just say, oh, that's PSG guy.
2: Because he's really good.
0: So he's playing tomorrow?
3: Yeah.
2: He's playing tomorrow.
3: Oh, okay. He's basically their star player. Like behind Dembele is their main.
0: If you know who we are talking about, you see, because me, I know the full of football, I know if you do the team.
3: So Dembele on the right.
0: Send me a voice
3: left.
0: Note.
2: PSG number 7.
3: Mm-hmm.
0: He's number 7.
3: Yeah.
0: Send me a voice note right now. Charlie. Mr. Douglas Foundation, call me, actual call. You know who you are. You call me on WhatsApp. If I ask him right now if he's in Ghana, he'll tell me that he's not in Ghana. Charlie, my bro. Yo, good morning.
4: Hello.
0: Hi.
4: Hello.
0: Gaddafi, I can hear you. Can you hear me?
4: Yeah, good morning. How you doing?
0: Gaddafi, call me an actual call, okay? It's very difficult to hear you.
4: No, you know what? I'm not in Accra, that's why. I'm not in Ghana. I'm in Loma.
0: So You lie. It's true. You're in Dabala.
4: I'm in the biggest plantation. The plantation.
0: I'm in Lome. You're in Lome. Which part of Lome?
4: I'm in Kojo Viakope.
0: Yeah. Nka omela laf man. You see, so the reason I'm telling you to call me on actual call is when I'm talking to you and somebody calls, right? The volume goes down. Do you get me? The volume goes down. So it's very difficult. So send me a voice note, okay?
4: Okay.
0: Send me a voice note. Good morning.
5: Hello, good morning.
0: How are you doing, Felix?
5: Yeah, I'm doing very well. How are you too?
0: I'm good. Felix, Judy, I'm expecting three words from you. Three words. Yeah, three words that you have difficulty pronouncing easily.
5: I only have one. No.
0: Let me hear it.
5: And so the new Black Stars coach.
0: No, let's stop doing this. I want to hear words. People are giving me nouns.
5: Words, actually.
0: I want but to words, hear words.
5: I don't actually have a word that I find difficult pronouncing. Except maybe I slip.
0: Yeah, which is normal. Sometimes it happens, right?
5: Yes, but for words, I actually don't have any in mind.
0: All right, so what's the name of the new Black Stars coach?
5: I don't know. is it Carlos Perez or Carlos? What?
0: Reginald will mention it for you. Reginald knows how to mention it properly.
3: Is it Carlos?
0: Thank you for calling. Okay, bye.
5: Welcome, bro.
0: All right, enjoy your Friday. Enjoy your weekend.
5: Enjoy yours too, bro.
0: Yeah. Good morning, going out to everyone on the lockdown. Charlie Seto, let's talk about this 300 push-ups a day matter.
2: Yeah, so funny enough, we started, you know how when the runners are going to have like maybe a marathon?
0: Yeah.
2: They come online and they go like, so we are having our training session for ultra something. Mm-hmm. So we had an ultra push-up training, yeah. Jojo and I think that's why he didn't come.
0: Yeah.
2: He's locked. Oh. Bro, it wasn't easy, bro.
0: Wait, how long? Was it for the week? Was it yesterday?
2: No, we actually went 300 straight, and when we got to like almost 200, man, I felt something.
0: You will feel something. Your human being is not supposed to do 300 or 200 push-ups at a go.
2: I felt an awakening.
0: Make no crossover.
2: Eh?
0: No crossover. Oh. No crossover.
2: But now, if we say register, go feel pull up.
0: Yeah, go feel pull up some 300 in a go.
3: Yeah, like I, at the moment, 30 at a go is my best. 30
2: no, not at
3: once.
2: A go. We are not doing it like at a go. Yeah, okay. We're going to have it like in sessions. Batches, yeah,
3: okay,
2: in sessions.
3: Ish, okay. I've done 100. I've not gone past 100.
2: Yeah, but so far, it's I feel like we should try and get 5 of your listeners.
0: Yeah.
2: Yeah, we're going to drop our video soon. Yeah. So they should also drop their video. So we'll slash it into half for them.
0: Okay.
2: Like, let's say 150.
0: Okay.
2: It's not bad, right?
0: No, it's not bad at all. I mean...
2: Because if Brownberry can do 200, I don't think anybody should even think of...
0: Do less than 200.
2: Yeah, less than that.
0: No, you forgot hard. Everybody forgot hard.
2: The way Reggie watch you, he watch you say, hey.
0: Barry go feed you the 200.
2: Barry go 200. It would be very easy.
0: Charlie it as well.
6: They call him Kalisa Oharaskiria.
0: Mention the name again. They call him what?
6: They call him...
0: Is that how his name is pronounced?
2: You're almost getting it.
0: Yo!
2: The guy's name is...
6: They call him Kalisa Oharaskiria.
0: Hey, Charlie, the commentators go suffer. Hey. Imagine you're a commentator who was born and raised in England or Ghana, like you're Anglo, and you're mentioning this, and he always has the ball. What do you keep saying?
2: Yeah, I think that's why they do the work like perfectly well, the commentators, because they really get it well.
0: Yeah, you have to. That's your job.
2: They really get it well. They really get it.
0: That's crazy.
3: Because I still can't pronounce it.
7: Yeah, it's PSG number 7, Brownberry. It's called Varastelia. It's Varastelia.
2: So you see, he mentioned the first name, right?
0: Mm-hmm.
2: So he mentioned the K. He mentioned it without a K. He mentioned with a V.
0: Mm-hmm. Okay.
2: Oh, okay.
0: Okay. Okay. Okay. Okay. Very interesting. 54 minutes past the hour, actually. We're talking about fitness today. So we're going to get 5 of our listeners. I want you guys to sign up real quick. 5 of our listeners. Will you come join? Because it means if I drop video every day.
2: Yeah.
0: Yeah. Or in fact, you know what we'll do? We will start with 3 times a week, Bob.
2: 3 videos a week.
0: Yeah. Like, you know. So say... We're not going to make anybody go lock.
2: Okay.
0: From 0 to 150. So you go feed 150, 50, 50. Right?
2: 50, 50 like a day?
0: No, like in a day we're doing 150, right?
2: 150 for them.
0: Yes,
2: for them. Yeah, a day, 150.
0: So in that 150, do we break it down?
2: Yeah, you can break it down to like 6 sets of 25 reps.
0: Ah, that one, everybody for do some. Select
2: you understand?
0: Go, select us up, go do some.
2: You did laugh. Select us, you see what's up?
0: He thinks he'd be about playing music all the time.
8: I will feed you like 15. For
0: if,
8: this
0: you, if you do, I mean, the way your mixes go calm, man.
8: You know,
0: he was at the, he felt something.
2: Okay. You go feel him.
0: He felt something.
8: So we go ask people they do what they are, do your back. Then we try to do our.
2: And also, even if they are hitting the push-ups, they can actually hit different variations of push-ups.
0: Okay.
2: So that it won't be like one position where they are going to get stuck. So they can hit both closed variations, open wide, you know, decline push-ups, you know, side to side. There are different variations of push-ups. And that can bring out each part of the upper body, the muscles, out perfectly well. But my favorite push-ups is the Mike Tyson push-ups and then the Pike push-ups.
0: Mike Tyson, he's like the shorter...
2: So his is like, when he push up, he sits back into a squat.
0: Oh, yeah.
2: And then comes back to push up and then goes back into
0: the
2: sit. Yeah. It is very nice. You love it.
0: Yeah, but, so Mike Tyson is short. So it's easier for him. It's short. Very, very short guy. So it'd be easy for him.
2: So we basically hit in lower body and then push up so that it doesn't feel like just one part of his body is just taking all the pain.
0: That's beautiful.
3: That's his lower and upper body.
2: Yeah.
0: That's it. Jojo Maker do something like that before.
2: Yeah, I think you have.
0: Jojo Maker do something like that before. Ladies and gentlemen, good morning. I'm asking a very simple question. What's one word that's difficult for you to pronounce? I've got a good morning, Chief Rocker. I'm locked down to rising. I would be surprised to see a Ghanaian in Cambodia because, Ghanaians are everywhere. Trust me. Good morning, Barry Elvis from North Cape. Barry, go see the pioneer word. Whoever discovered that word, bewitched. But pioneer, right? Mm. Pioneer is easy, right?
2: Pioneer be very easy word.
0: Pioneer is a very easy word, to be honest. Elvis, send me a voice not mentioning that word.
2: Pioneer. Unless maybe you just see the word, you just see different thing.
0: Yeah. That would be crazy, you know. That would be, it's Pioneer. He wrote it, Pioneer. But anyways, 56 minutes past the hour. Good morning.
9: Yeah, don't worry.
0: Good morning.
9: Good morning. How are you doing?
0: I'm good. Yourself?
9: Yeah, I'm doing great.
0: Nice.
9: This word, the disturb you off.
0: Well, where that? Say again?
9: Statistics.
0: What?
9: Statistics.
0: Statistics, right?
9: Yeah. Yeah. You.
0: Statistics.
9: I just make them short.
0: Yeah, so stats, right?
2: According to the stats, we move.
0: That's all. Statistics. Now I want you my tongue. Then you bite your tongue and something.
9: See that word there?
0: Yeah.
9: It's very difficult. If you take it, you will lose yourself.
0: Easy. And on a wrong day, go see say hey.
9: Hey.
0: I get you. I get statistics. You had. You go fit twist them easily.
9: Yeah, if like I make a big submission 3 times in a row.
0: Oh, me, I go fit. But it be a difficult word. I can do it. Statistics. I can do it. Like, it'd be easy for me, but it'd be difficult. It's a very funny word.
9: Hello.
0: On a bad day, you go bite your tongue. Blood will flow.
9: Hey, you know you.
0: Thank you for calling, foreigner. Enjoy your Friday.
9: Okay, you too.
0: Good morning, Gonach. What's that one word that you have difficulty pronouncing? Good morning. Nana Kweku David, how are you?
10: Good morning, Brandon Mosberry. I'm doing awesome. How are you
0: today? I am good too. I hope you're well.
10: I'm doing great. I'm doing good.
0: Nice. Charlie, talk to me. Hello? Can you hear me? What's that word for you? What's the word?
10: Hello?
0: Can you hear me?
10: Yes, I can hear you.
0: What's the word? What's the word for you?
10: So you know this weather forecast people, they have some, they say they are meteorological agency or something.
0: Yeah, meteorological, agency. That word is a problem word. It's a problem word. I just call it weather people. No, it's understandable. It's understandable.
10: You mentioned one time, I hear.
0: Oh my God, Charlie, thank you for calling. 0202-22207. I'm going to speak to 3 more callers in relation to that. The rest of you just send me voice notes, man. I want to hear it. What's that word? Let me say hello to this caller first. Hey, good morning.
11: Hello, Bamberry, man.
0: Hey, Zinzima.
11: All the way from Kofoji, out there to the public cemetery, out the house number 255. Who's William Kojoberry, man? No size.
0: Zinzima, what's that one word that you have difficulty pronouncing? William Kojo?
11: Pinterest? Yep.
0: Pinterest?
11: When it comes to the spellings, and you know, take time, you make a mistake.
0: The spelling or the pronunciation?
11: The spelling will make you mistake if you don't take time to type it well. Because it's spelled at P-I-N-R-E-S. You didn't see him now.
0: No.
11: But, somebody can say, I'm saying, E-E-N R-E-S.
0: It's okay. It's okay. Like, this is why you're confusing me. You're confusing me. You're confusing me. It's too early. It's too early.
11: Brown.
0: Charlie, talk to me.
11: How are you feeling tomorrow on the Champions League?
0: How am I, like, who do I think is going to win?
11: I mean, all my money's I put on PSG. You know?
0: You want PSG to win, eh? Me, I just want all make Arsenal win. Make Arsenal that my winning. Like, I want their winning to continue. I want make them continue to win.
11: Hey, since when has Arsenal battle and be having the cup before?
0: But they just did it. They just won.
11: Because if you are globing there, we think about Bayern Munich, Real Madrid, PSG, Barcelona before, but they are coming down. But
0: so they should have all come to the finals. Why they not come to the finals? Why they not come to the finals?
11: He has lost his money.
2: With the way the stats is given.
11: I don't know.
2: Because looking at what's happening right now, the English teams, three teams went for the final.
0: Yes.
2: Crystal Palace, Aston Villa, and Arsenal.
8: Arsenal.
2: And if you've seen your brothers do it, it is even motivation. Like, the motivation is crazy, bro. And Arsenal, you know what
8: they're
2: going to do?
8: That's the only thing that I tell them. Yeah.
2: Bro, it's not going to be easy, that final. And it's one game, you know. It's not coming out, yo.
11: Hi, bro.
0: Yeah, game. Charlie, thank you for calling, okay.
11: You there or you go and see?
0: A day.
11: You know, make it straight up. You know what I'm saying?
0: I know what you're saying.
11: I give them my back 24/7.
0: I feel you.
11: They are all black on black, and they deserve.
0: They deserve it, eh?
11: I say all my best win, my money on PS.
0: Okay.
11: But only the my money be little, and Arsenal money is a little bit.
0: So you're betting on both Arsenal and PSG.
11: The PSG money is a little on the best way side, but the Arsenal money is on a little bit. But no one.
0: So one person can bet on two different teams, right?
8: Yeah.
0: Okay. So down there, whatever happens, you win.
2: Yeah, you win.
0: Oh, Charlie. Charlie, so
2: it depends on how much you actually.
0: If you win, send me Momo, okay? I go send you my Momo number.
11: But you, this is the Momo line, you know.
0: So I should send it to you.
11: Yeah.
0: But it not be you they go win money.
11: See, you say what?
0: Charlie, but this is my bad.
11: You're gonna be like either under three or over two.
0: Me, I don't know inside.
11: Baba, Abi, your work inside no Betway company did there. And make them train you where
0: they go train me. Soccer bet them all the days. Them all, I'll come for training. Charlie, thank you for calling. Okay.
11: Can't make them teach you. You know me, for example. But I pull you, boss.
0: Thank you, bro. 3 minutes past. Eight. On a Friday morning, Seto is in the studio and we're talking your fitness. Seto, there's a question I wanted to ask you.
2: Mm-hmm.
0: You know, January, February, March, April, May. May is over. We're about to enter the sixth month of the year.
2: Mm-hmm.
0: For people who have not been able to, you know, go for a walk, go for a run, you know, work out, go to the gym, you know, go on some, you know, calorie deficit, do anything for their fitness and all that, what would you say to them? Because, Charlie, we're about to enter the sixth month of the year.
2: Honestly, if I'll be very honest with them,
0: They're
2: in a mess right now, bro.
0: They're in a mess right now, right?
2: Because looking at the way the world is going right now, you know, we are having this flood and this and that. That means you should be ready to move. You should know that you should see that the way the world is moving right now, the only thing you need right now is staying active, keeping the body to move. Yeah. Because even myself, if I don't work out for like 2 weeks and I don't move, I feel it. I feel that something is going on within me. So I don't know what's causing some people not to give it a shot.
0: Yeah,
2: because there are people who have actually said they don't even go to the gym.
0: Okay.
2: They are comfortable doing what they do at home, which isn't bad.
0: Yeah.
2: Yeah, but the question is, if you are doing what you are doing at home, is it enough?
0: That's the question. So it's not about how you judge. It's about, is it really enough? That's a great one.
2: Yeah,
0: so,
2: because people taking stuff that, like, fuel the body with stuff that's not matching how you move, like, in a day.
0: Okay.
2: Like, when you come to the calorie deficit, So, I think that's my word.
0: Yeah.
2: So, yeah.
0: Oh, no, I'm sure there's a lot of words. That's where you go.
2: My word won't be that.
0: Calorie,
2: that.
0: One of them is calorie. Oh man. It makes sense. So what Seto is saying is that, listen, you should not do this by yourself. You should not do some 3 push-ups and say that, Charlie, yeah, I just pulled it. No. You should have a professional also check and say, oh, you, based on your weight, based on your this, based on that, this is what you need. That's why there are some people that I've seen Seto tell a lot of his, when he's going to work on a client, tell him, actually, go and get doctor's report on your BMI, like those type of things. Like, we need to know what we're
2: working on. Very, very true.
0: Yes.
2: So, because even now, we have a lot of, you have friends who are now lawyers, you have friends who are now doctors. You can even seek, like, advice
0: consult easily.
2: You don't have to even go.
0: You don't have to pay. You easy, get to, consultation. That's why we sat in the same class. That's why you copied me small. I feel you. Good morning.
12: Yeah, good morning, Bramber.
0: How are you doing?
12: Yeah, I'm fine, Bramber.
0: Tell me your name and location.
12: That's Eric from East Legon.
0: Eric from East Legon. What's the word?
12: Ohima's anchor.
0: Ohima's anchor. How's Ohima doing?
12: Oh, it's fine.
0: Nice, nice, nice. Nice.
12: Bramber, you know, say exercise there is good.
0: It's good.
12: When you wake up early in the morning, then you do exercise.
0: Yes.
12: It's good. Yeah, as for press up there, I do more than 10.
0: Wow.
12: 10 there every morning. Probably in the way that I can't even mention.
0: Yeah.
12: If that one, if
0: what?
12: Be photo, they say they call them photosynthesis.
2: Photosynthesis.
0: The one we left for school, no? Integrated science.
12: Yeah.
0: Photosynthesis.
12: Yeah, that'd be the word. Charlie, I can't mention that word.
2: You hunt down from Kiddy Time.
0: Photosynthesis.
2: You hunt down from Kiddy Time.
12: I did try my best. I won't mention that. I saw the photo in there.
0: You didn't mention the photo. But the synthesis, no, that side, no, that where the problem did.
12: Yeah. I saw the photo in the media. I go mention the photo, but the rest, you know.
0: Oh, Charlie, it is what it is. What. Yeah, photosynthesis.
2: The synthesis.
0: Synthesis. Because if you mention synthesis,
2: so today we go help you make you mention them.
12: Photosynthesis.
0: Iran. Somebody sent me a message. Says Brownberry. How do you pronounce the name of a doctor that takes care of the eye? The ophthalmologist. Good morning.
13: Good morning, Bozzy.
0: How are you doing?
13: I'm doing great. How are you?
0: Charlie Pekakra, let's get into the word. What word is that?
13: Character.
0: Characteristics? Is that it? Pekakra?
13: Very.
0: What's the word?
13: Character.
0: Characteristics? Ah, that word too. Yeah, it means you suffer for GSS or it's junior high.
13: Yeah,
0: you for take your time. It makes sense. No, that everybody for fine strategy. Strategy. It's not our language, we are fine. Charlie, thank you for calling, okay?
2: But I feel like some words you can actually mention them, but if it hits you off guard.
0: Yeah, me, and I think for off guard is allowed.
2: Yeah,
0: off guard is allowed. Because Charlie, your mind could you won't mention something, even regular words, self, would if you forget.
2: You know, the word I used to struggle with
0: what?
2: When I was growing up, how they spell this word is it pneumonia?
0: Yeah, pneumonia, still.
2: What, you know,
0: what's
2: the P doing there?
0: Good morning.
14: Good morning.
0: How are you doing?
14: I'm fine, I'm very.
0: Tell me your name and location.
14: One heaven, one radio.
0: Let's get into what's the word? What's that word for you?
14: Inconvenience.
0: Inconvenience, right?
14: Yeah, that word. No sweet milk.
0: You know, sweet you one serve. The word no sweet you one serve.
2: You mention them.
14: Yes.
0: When you mention them nice like that.
14: So that word, sometimes I guess I'm just maybe this inconvenience issue that we treat for you.
0: What's the word? What's the word again?
14: Convenient.
0: But you didn't mention it in. You've mentioned it 3 times, easily.
14: But that word, if I put that word, make me something.
0: It do you something, eh? I like that. Charlie, one heaven worried him. Thank you for calling, okay? Shout out to your boys.
14: Yeah.
0: All right. One year says, waiting for the day we'll do craziest bar ever head. Yes, yes, we have to do craziest bar ever head. We have to do that. Bars, bars, bars, bars. Bars, bro. Bars.
15: meteorologist.
0: Thank you. You know that. You know that. Meteorologist. He's meteorologist. But great job. You've done well. That's Nanasi right there. This weekend, the weekend is the FTI Kofi inside the Copa. Charlie, guys, it's time for Loud and Live. Brownberry, last night, listening to the Big Bad Wolf pronounce the word meteorological, it made me sad. It made me self. I begin to fear that. But unless I sleep, I have no difficulty. Unless I sleep, I have no difficulty with words. I know that feeling. I understand you, pal. Guys, unfortunately, I can't pick any more calls at this point. I've tried. I've overdone myself, to be honest. BRB, don't touch it. Let's get into Loud and Live right after this.
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LA, Drake is really I like the plan. He released a lot of songs, has a machinery behind him working. It is working, I must say. You need to be a part of this. Big shout outs going out to man like Mr. Doji Boji. How are you doing this morning, my brother? You are tuning at a point. So yes. Good morning going out to everyone. 44 past the hour. There's more music coming up shortly. Seto is in the studio. We're talking fitness this morning. We're talking about fitness this morning. We're finding ways and means for you to be a part of the conversation. We've been talking for a bit, so what I'm going to do is let me get into this. Right after which we go back into our conversation in relation to fitness, which we think, look, 5 solid months into the year, and you're not very happy with yourself. You are not happy with yourself. If you were, no problem, but you're not. So we need to do something about it.

Good morning, going out to you. Are you an HR professional? Are you a people manager? Are you a business leader? Are you somebody who is interested in, you know, how organizations achieve results through people? If you are, I've got great news for you. 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That's what it is. I want to quickly remind you, I told you this from the start of the show. I want you to not forget, today is the 29th day of May. 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

0: 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What's that one word that whenever you mention, it's like, Chale, it's a problem for you. It's always a problem for you, Chale. That's what I want to find out from you this morning. Let's get into it. 0202222073. Yeah, this is the word. No, but you see, this word, I don't need the word. I don't need to ever pronounce that word in my life. Like, to be honest, I don't even know how to pronounce it well. It's WORCESTERSHIRE. You know, I can't do that. Like, it means we are doing tongue twisters, right? Isaac Bryce, it means we are doing tongue twisters. But, you know, I'm running away from the word, to be honest. But I want words, regular, everyday words that, like, you use in language. And for some reason, Chale, the language, the word just, they bully you. That's what I'm talking about. I've never at any point in my life needed to use that word. I'm trying not to even mention it. That's why I spelled it for you guys to mention. Propaganda, the art of selling lies. Search this on the internet and see what I'm telling you about. Propaganda, right? I like that. I like that you're sending me that. You sound so woke, Chale. Big up to you. I'm Gloria from Abokobi. The word characteristics dimension. I dimension I'm characteristics. I like that you spelled it. You mentioned our characteristics. Characteristics. You mentioned the characteristics. So, Chale, it's not a joke. Hello, good morning. This is Billionaire. Brambo, this is Billionaire from Australia. I wake up, I do 50 push-ups and 50 squats, and the word is parallelogram. Stay blessed. That word, the way that word pressure we for mass inside. But I said, have you been able to use the parallelogram for anything in your life?
1: Nah, I don't need them. I don't even want to come. But I think I found a word I found difficult mentioning. In mentioning. Ferropotin.
0: What does that word mean?
1: It's it has got to do with a transmembrane that pulls how do you call it protein. It's responsible for protein.
0: Okay.
1: Exporting protein. Exporting of iron.
0: Okay.
1: Out of the human cell.
0: Okay.
1: Yeah.
0: And it's the, what's the word?
1: Ferropotin.
0: And I don't have use for
1: but you know
0: word.
1: The L, the back then the
0: yeah.
1: L,
0: yeah.
1: They worry the R.
0: It worries. So, yeah, I'm not even attempting it. I'm not even attempting it. Ferropotin, right? Is that the word, ferropotin?
1: Yeah, ferropotin.
0: Good morning.
2: Good morning, Black Bear.
0: How are you doing?
2: Black Bear.
0: First, you say Black Bear, then you say Blam Bear. What I say? You say?
2: The name that confused me. See,
0: no problem.
2: What's like your name?
0: What's your name? What's your name?
2: Make me laugh, bro.
0: Your name is what?
2: Look for money.
0: Your name is Look for Money?
2: Yeah.
0: That's your name? Look for Money?
2: Yeah. No, that's my name. Look for Money.
0: Look for Money. I like that. Yeah. I like that. So what's the word that you have difficulty pronouncing?
2: You see, there's two words there. Okay. One is cotyledon.
0: Cotyledon.
2: Cotyledon, that word there.
0: Mm-hmm.
2: And this one too. Statistics.
0: Statistics, right?
2: You see? Let me help you.
0: Those words, they be problem words.
2: Thank you.
0: Very big problem.
2: So what happened this morning?
0: Oh, I mean, I'm asking about words this morning, so I'm glad you were able to share yours with me, Chale.
2: I've been enjoying my distance. What being cool and then green pepper.
0: Hey. Thank you for calling. Thank you for calling. You have teased me enough. Chale, thank you. Chale Seto, so what will you tell? Because it's very important to me. Now, we've established that there are some people who told themselves that 2026, they were going to work out. They haven't done it. You know?
1: So the question is, what's really...
0: Some of them is because they don't have money for gym subscription, because gyms have become so expensive. Like gyms have just become so expensive. Like, Chale, it's like I have to take 1/3 of my salary to go and pay gym subscriptions. So what do we do for those people that can't afford to, you know... So to pay for subscriptions.
1: So there are actually options.
0: Okay.
1: You know, back then in the 90s and the 2000s, we used to have this keeping rope.
0: Yes.
1: Made in Ghana.
0: Yes.
1: With the wooden.
0: It's still around.
1: So you can I think skipping is one thing we've close eye on.
0: True.
1: Because back then we used to play ampe, skipping yes, rope girls.
0: Jump.
1: We used to jump.
0: Do we used a lot to, of things. We
1: so
0: high
1: active.
0: Jump.
1: Now we feel like we have to get into the gym before we get active.
0: I like that.
1: And that's a mentality we need to get out of our head.
0: Okay.
1: You know, if you're able to get that out of your head,
0: yeah.
1: you know that you don't just need a gym
0: yeah.
1: for a start.
0: Okay.
1: You know, you don't just need a gym for a start.
0: Okay.
1: You can actually start without a gym.
0: Okay.
1: You know, and even that can make you boost your confidence a little bit before
0: like
1: you get into the
0: no,
1: gym.
0: No, I really, really like it. I think that's my takeaway from this conversation today. Like, listen, you do not need the skipping rope, you know, the cost. In fact, if you think you have to have money to buy the skipping rope, there's a rope in your house.
1: Yeah.
0: Because those days, then we use regular ropes before we can't see the wooden.
1: Yeah.
0: Just take the rope. You go if you do one K skips a day. That one,
1: That alone can even boost, like, give you some crazy result.
0: I like that.
1: You wouldn't even expect.
0: I like that. Good morning, good night to everyone. A lot of you have been trying to call me every single time. And I love the love, I really do. I'm going to pick just two more calls before I bounce out to the studio this morning. I'm asking about words this morning. What are you saying?
3: Yo, Barry, good morning. Charlie, this be Shaker from Katamansu. That word, I know say no be me alone, they disturb. Consequences, so say consequences, say I cannot.
0: It's consequences.
3: You see that word?
0: It be you alone. Shaker is not you alone, don't worry. You are not alone. A lot of people are on this table. Hey, is it that word? What consequences?
4: Good morning, Brownberry.
0: Hi.
4: This is Maunyu from East Legon
0: Hi,
4: Hills.
0: Maunyu.
4: The word that humbled me a couple of years ago during my presentation is proliferation.
0: Proliferation.
4: So I was
0: I
4: actually
0: swear.
4: Making a presentation in an adult class. I was teaching.
0: Okay.
4: And I was supposed to pronounce the word proliferation, which was very clear on my board and others could read it. Barry. Yeah. For three times, I made the attempt to pronounce the word proliferation, and it wouldn't come out. My tongue couldn't twist to pronounce the word proliferation.
0: Wow.
4: So the sentence was proliferation of small arms and light weapons. And Barry, that day, I embarrassed myself totally in the presence of people who I shy the most.
0: Oh.
4: So since then, the word proliferation, when I see it, I need to take a break.
0: Take your time. Maunyu, you see, and the most amazing about Maunyu is that Maunyu speaks very well.
1: Yeah.
0: Like, she actually speaks very well. So if you're somebody who doesn't speak well and those things happen to you, it's normal. But if you're somebody who actually does, like you speak good.
1: Yeah, just takes you off guard.
0: And see how she's mentioning the word proliferation?
1: She's
0: mentioning like it will humble you. I said there are times. That's why my job is difficult. Like my job is very difficult because it has to do with you talking every single time. You have to read up, you have to do this. You go one day go if you come, you this on side. You know if you mention word we mention on the record.
1: But Brandon, yeah, you pull out like you did cool because you know really go worry you like that.
0: No, but still, so you go feel and you see the way she did the presentation with proliferation mafia.
1: Yeah.
0: No, it happens.
1: There were some mistakes I don't feel mention them.
0: No, you can't, but
1: I just know
0: that there are times where things are just not aligned for you. Then he goes to say, yo, and that form.
1: That's just crazy.
0: It's crazy.
1: Thank you
0: so much for sharing that. And Charlie, today is a Friday. Today is a Fala Friday. 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Ladies and gentlemen, it's been an absolute vibe. If you didn't hear anything from Seto, let me tell you what I think you should pick. The most important thing I think you should pick today is listen. You cannot let gym subscriptions be the reason why you're not taking good care of yourself. Take a skipping rope. There's a rope in your house. Having an accountability partner works a lot.
1: Mm-hmm.
0: Sometimes, like me and Jojo, they skip. But if they skip 300 or 400.
1: Like you put a goal.
0: And that's how these people introduced me to my gym experience. When I went for a long time, Seto and Jojo didn't let me touch any metals. I was just, I skipped for so long. I did a lot of stretches. I did cardio, all of those things. You want to talk something?
5: Yeah, bro. Yeah. So at the talks, I get some of these things for my leg. Yeah. So is there any
0: exercise?
5: I go feel do way. Because of that, I don't go feel do heavy.
0: He can't do a lot of heavy stuff. Yeah. Because he has something.
1: Oh, yeah. Okay. Yeah, it's definitely.
5: So if different things, they are
1: going to
5: do.
1: So most of the times, so I think next week we are going to speak on the stretching part.
5: Okay.
1: Because most of the times I feel like if people with injuries and stuff that restricts you from probably lifting weight, you can probably switch into yoga, Kegel exercises.
5: Okay.
1: Stuff that can. Stretching exercise can actually even make you lose weight.
5: Oh, okay.
1: Yeah, if you stick with it and then probably stick with a clean diet too as well.
5: Okay.
1: Yeah. So there are a lot of things that you can actually do. And I think you can swim.
5: And
1: swimming is not a bad thing too as well.
5: Yeah, I want to learn how to swim.
1: Yeah, swimming is
5: very
1: also
5: soon
1: a
5: we'll
1: good...
5: go away, yeah. So.
0: This guy!
1: Bars, bro!
0: Guys, don't be me talking, bro. It's been exciting hanging out with you this week. We're back on radio on Monday morning. Be good, be great as usual. Keep making us proud. Shout outs going out to Seto for coming through. Hopefully next week we're talking about stretches, so be a part of it. This is one more chance coming up from the man Will I Am. It's been a vibe. I'll catch you guys. Listen, enjoy your weekend. Have fun, okay? Listen, it's important that you have fun. You have to enjoy the life God has given you. Really enjoy. Don't let anything hold you back. Don't break any laws, but enjoy yourself. Don't be thinking too much about it. Enjoy yourself.
1: And
0: it's
1: a Gemini season.
0: Yeah, shout out to the Geminis, man.
1: It's a Gemini season.
0: The twins, the doubles, you understand?
1: The doubles, the two-faced people, bro.
0: Yeah, man. We're out. Holla at your boy.

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3: BBC News with Jane Steele. Romania has condemned Russia after a drone hit a residential building close to the border with Ukraine, injuring two people. Bucharest said it would not accept a war of aggression against Ukraine being transferred to its citizens. The head of NATO, Mark Rutte, said Russia had been reckless. He said NATO stood ready to defend every inch of Allied territory. Kenya's High Court has temporarily blocked plans for the United States to set up an Ebola quarantine centre in the country. The US said it had chosen Kenya because of its proximity to the affected region. The Trump administration wants to set up a 50-bed facility where American nationals would be quarantined and treated before they're allowed back into the United States. Lebanon's prime minister has said nothing can justify Israeli assaults and mass evacuation orders in the south of the country. He said Israel's actions, including the destruction of historical landmarks, amounted to collective punishment. A rocket made by Jeff Bezos's space company Blue Origin has exploded on its launch pad in Florida. The New Glenn rocket is a key part of NASA's plans to build a permanent base on the moon by 2032. A Canadian court has fined a plastic surgeon in Toronto more than $22 million for filming his patients with multiple surveillance cameras without their consent. The judge said Dr. Martin Eugenberg knew he was invading his client's privacy when he installed the cameras, including in the examination, operation and recovery rooms. Wildlife officials in the western Indian state of Gujarat have put several Asiatic lions under quarantine after seven animals died in a suspected virus outbreak. Four cubs were among the dead. The government sent additional veterinary specialists to monitor the lions within a 10-kilometre radius of two affected areas. BBC News.
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0: Over 1,900 matches brought us to the football finals month. But history doesn't care about the journey. It only remembers how it ends. The Premier League, Betway Prem, UEFA Champions League, Serie A, La Liga and more. 8 trophies, 1 month of mayhem to decide them all. 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It's on.
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Romania has condemned Russia after a drone hit a residential building close to the border with Ukraine, injuring two people. Bucharest said it would not accept a war of aggression against Ukraine being transferred to its citizens. The head of NATO, Mark Rutte, said Russia had been reckless. He said NATO stood ready to defend every inch of Allied territory. Kenya's High Court has temporarily blocked plans for the United States to set up an Ebola quarantine centre in the country. The US said it had chosen Kenya because of its proximity to the affected region. The Trump administration wants to set up a 50-bed facility where American nationals would be quarantined and treated before they're allowed back into the United States. Lebanon's prime minister has said nothing can justify Israeli assaults and mass evacuation orders in the south of the country. He said Israel's actions, including the destruction of historical landmarks, amounted to collective punishment. A rocket made by Jeff Bezos's space company Blue Origin has exploded on its launch pad in Florida. The new Glenn rocket is a key part of NASA's plans to build a permanent base on the moon by 2032. A Canadian court has fined a plastic surgeon in Toronto more than $22 million for filming his patients with multiple surveillance cameras without their consent. The judge said Dr. Martin Eugenberg knew he was invading his client's privacy when he installed the cameras, including in the examination, operation and recovery rooms. Wildlife officials in the western Indian state of Gujarat have put several Asiatic lions under quarantine after seven animals died in a suspected virus outbreak. Four cubs were among the dead. The government sent additional veterinary specialists to monitor the lions within a 10-kilometre radius of two affected areas. BBC News.

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Show that.

So Ghana's participation, like anytime you see or hear Ghana Black Stars, it should be Kakalika. Artists be our bonium diama, Black Stars Bianca them. Very, very simple, man. Kakalika to the we are sorry, I say. Yeah.

I'll tell you what we're talking about on the law today. You know, Fridays in the morning, of course, on the Bit More Radio Show, we discuss matters around the legal system. Last week, we talked about non-consensual sharing of explicit content from people or by yourself. I mean, from yourself, by yourself. We talked about that, what the law has to say about that. I'll tell you what we're discussing today. But you'd be interested to stay behind and then listen, because it's some juicy stuff. I heard that if you want the best tertiary education here in Ghana, there's a recommendation I've been speaking about for about a week now. It's called Palm University College. And so, you know, Rev will go around and search for the best for you. If you're looking for world-class tertiary education, global standards, go to Palm University College. 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They offer courses like BSc Business Information Technology, BSc Business Administration, BSc Computer Science, MSc Business Information Technology, MSc Information Technology Management. That's one different course. And then there's MSc and Postgraduate Diplomas in Health Services Management, as well as Leadership. Now, did you know the Palm University College is one of the schools where they provide subsidized school fees? And this is because of their promise they made a while ago to ensure that high-quality education is attainable to all people in Ghana and beyond. Now, they also have affiliations with Oklahoma State University in the U.S. and other U.S. universities. Now, this will ensure they're able to provide opportunities for students who want to study abroad in the course of their studies. So come on, become a Palmer this morning. 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Charlie, beautiful edifice, man. I've seen the environment. It's lovely. It's beautiful. Charlie, honestly, the feels be like some university in Virginia. It's called Meridian University, Charlie. 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Won't take a day, they be out. 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My name is Reverend Eskin. 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
9: 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It's on.

sure. 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Oh, I did 12 gear. 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

0: Mrs. Humphrey, you know I'm safe. She did drive Camry. That car safe. Uh-huh. The back seat. Then you know say me they are the hardly. They do this, but since last week, where I see some girls no get hurt. So now my water hose, the pop shandy.
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BBC News with Caroline Nichols. The European Union says Russia has crossed another line after a drone hit a residential building in the Romanian city of Galați. Two people were injured and the block of flats was evacuated. The Romanian government said it would not accept a war of aggression against Ukraine being transferred to its citizens. The Kremlin has yet to comment publicly. Kenyan police say they've arrested eight students on suspicion of arson over a fire at a girls' boarding school on Thursday. 16 children were killed and dozens were injured in the blaze in the Rift Valley town of Gilgil. The police in Hungary say they won't ban next month's annual Pride parade in Budapest, which regularly fell foul of the former nationalist government of Viktor Orbán. He was defeated in elections in April, and his pro-European successor, Peter Modja, has endorsed gay rights, though has yet to repeal Mr. Orbán's restrictive laws. A Canadian court has fined a plastic surgeon in Toronto more than $22 million for filming his patients with multiple surveillance cameras without their consent. One of Hong Kong's leading journalists is starting a five-day prison sentence after losing his appeal against a conviction for refusing to show his ID card to a police officer. Ronson Chan, a former head of the local Journalists' Council, was sentenced over the incident by a lower court in 2023. Japan's latest census has recorded the steepest decline in population since records began. The number has fallen by more than 3 million in 5 years to 123 million. Indian wildlife experts are racing to protect the last surviving population of the Asiatic lion from a suspected virus outbreak. Seven lions, including four cubs, have died at the Gir Sanctuary in the western state of Gujarat. A team of vets is monitoring and treating the animals, several of which have been put under quarantine. BBC News.

0: Exactly 2 minutes after 11. You know, on Fridays at 11, we don't do our jam spot outright. We have our legal talk. So I think officially it's called the law. Very, very simple. Last week, we had two wonderful lawyers join us in here. I'm sure you may have seen the videos on Twitter, on Facebook. 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Betway says you can be an influencer yourself without 200,000 followers. You don't need to have followers like Nanamich and Dorsey to earn with Betway. 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Family, help me welcome Lawyer Osadu and Lawyer Buchum back to YFM. Lawyer Akwaba.
1: Thank you.
0: Last week was beautiful. I enjoyed it. In all that you guys said, did you get any response from friends? I know, Lawyer Buchum, you'd get a lot of response from your friends. Ella, I can tell where the response came from, but yeah. How was the response like? How was the reactions from people like?
1: Very positive.
0: Very positive, eh?
1: People found the information very helpful. A lot of people didn't know about the 292 call center, so I think it was very helpful for a lot of people.
0: I think the 292 call center should even reach out to you and say thank you, because Ella, I know people will reach out and say, ah, you need to saw your lawyer. I'm sure, right? A bunch of them. So Lawyer Ella Osadu is an actress. I think we did the introduction last week, so I won't really do much on it today, but we're having a guys, forgive me. And that was some kind of radio song, but say, normal story. Be I said, your smart John song Cotton Sambra, so for be anybody in the John. Ah, or smart the band song Cotton Sambra, and the band didn't sound about sorry, them time and none papa e preachy. Into baby, I preaching in Nambiana. Oh, who sent a banner banner or saying, na Bible say John, fan Sanukofi, or Susan, or the quotation, or share her man. That's just by the way. Anyways, so this morning we're talking copyright. That's a very serious conversation now for so many reasons. Ella is from a movie background. We're a music station. A lot of the times, Charlie, you go see that this artist and this artist, they fight over copyright issue. We're constantly battling over who owns the rights to intellectual properties. I mean, what's the concept of copyright even has to do, what the law says about it. Today on The Law, Lawyer Buchum and Lawyer Osadu will break things down for us on what the education is around copyright. First and foremost, I want to find out, I know what copyright is. It's the C that is written on things, but then in legal terms, what is copyright?
1: Okay, so whether you're a musician or a filmmaker, content creator, influencer, your creativity has commercial value, and the law recognizes that value. So copyright is simply the legal protection that is granted to creators over their original creative works. And the law that primarily governs this in Ghana is the Copyright Act of 2005. So it protects works such as films, music, photographs, choreography, scripts. Yes, so all these works are listed in the Copyright Act as being eligible for copyright, and that's simply what copyright is.
0: Does it translate to birthrights on creativity? Is it something that you get for creating, or is something you need to sign up for? I think there's a bit of misconception around that. If I create, you just mentioned that it's a right that is bestowed by who? Do I just automatically get it by bringing up a concept? Does it naturally just transfer everything I'm supposed to get from it to me because I was the one that brought it up and I own it? Or once I create something, I need to consciously ensure that I have something going with copyright before I can own the rights to it. I don't know if the question makes sense.
1: Yes. So if I get you, first of all, so copyright does not recognize ideas or procedures and methods. It has to be creative works in a tangible form. Now, when you talk about if you need to register, yes, it is not a requirement to register according to the Copyright Act. It's not a prerequisite. It's not mandatory that you register before the copyright exists. Once you are the creator of an original work, copyright already subsists in your work. However, it is advisable to register just for evidence purposes. It makes it easier, whether it's a dispute as to infringement, then it makes it easier to get your copyright protected, but it's not a requirement to register.
0: Okay, that means in ensuring that the full corridors of copyright are observed, things like time is a big factor, evidence. So I created something, perhaps somebody also comes up to say, I also created it. What is going to probably give me rights over it will be who did it first, you know, all
2: and
0: those
2: it
0: things.
2: It has to be original.
0: It has to be original.
2: Yes. And rightfully said, it has to be, your copyright needs to be an original work.
0: Okay.
2: So you can't just take someone's craft and recreate, and then you expect that because they've said there is something called copyright, let me just go with the flow. It doesn't, the work has to be yours in its originality. And it shouldn't just be a copied work. Yeah, so the people should just take notice. So you can't just take someone's work and then go and register it and say.
0: But what if the person's work wasn't really seen? I mean, I was the one that, let me just try and give an instance. So whoever discovered Africa comes back to say, I discovered Africa. But maybe somebody did already and didn't report on it, or there's no tangible evidence. If I am able to provide evidence that I saw it first and nobody else can dispute it, do I automatically own it? How does it work? I hope that also makes sense. I'm trying to really go to the extremes.
1: Okay, so the thing to note about copyright is that it has to be an original creative work.
0: Okay.
1: So, I mean, if I understand your question, for example, if a choreographer or a dancer goes to show a musician a dance for their song and says, you know what, hire me to do this dance challenge for your song, and they don't agree to have a contract with this choreographer or dancer, but then later on the dancer sees that the same dance is being used by this musician or record label, once they have proof that, no, this was my idea, my dance, it was my creativity, they have the copyright, whether or not they registered it. So it's about proving that you are the originator of the work.
0: But what if somebody comes to say, I also did this dance and they didn't design it?
2: So in law, we usually do prove, as Anne has rightfully said, everyone is saying, it's me. Mm. What speaks to who is the rightful owner?
0: Evidence.
2: You have to, exactly. Evidence. So you have to show proof. In law, we call it
0: evidence. You've brought my mind to something I wanted to talk about. I don't know if you are comfortable talking about it. But I don't know. I watched an interview with Asamoah Gyan. And I don't know if it's an issue, but then it was around Kakalika and Kakalika, the Dope Nation, you know, the viral song. The conversation was around the dance. I stand to be corrected. I think I the information is right. So it's about the guy that originally did the dance. You know, there's viral videos on him on Facebook and that. And the fact that he should be rightfully compensated for how far the song has gone and how far the dance has gone. And people are also of the opinion that, okay, it's a Dope Nation thing. I mean, they did the song. They made the song what it is. The dance didn't necessarily add to it. It may have contributed, but then before the song was made, the dance was not called Kakalika. No. You know, so there's widespread conversations around it. A few of them, I believe, are people are really misunderstanding the terms and that. But since we're here, in a case like this particular one, who has the rights? Is it the guy who did the dance, who originally did the dance, or the person that did the song and made the dance big? And like you mentioned earlier, I don't think there was any agreement between the guy that did the dance and the people that did the song. But they all basically went hand in hand and it became big. So how does one alone get the, you know, copyrights for the whole craze and how far the whole thing has gone? Educate us on that.
1: Okay, so under Ghana's copyright law, we have what we call moral rights and economic rights.
0: Okay.
1: So your moral rights are the right to be credited for your work, to have authorship of it.
0: Okay.
1: And this exists in perpetuity forever. You should always be credited for the work.
0: Okay.
1: And then the economic right is the right to have it distributed, gaining royalties or revenue for your work.
0: Mm.
1: Now, in terms of the Kakalika dance challenge, in a scenario where the originator of the dance had been contracted to do the dance, for example, I'd like to believe with Terminator, Dance God Lloyd,
0: yes. So there was an agreement,
1: like to believe that there was an agreement between he and King Promise or his record label to come up with the Terminator dance challenge, because the song came with the dance. So with that, it's very easy to say that he has the economic rights as well. I'm sure he was paid to come up with the dance, and that's a very simple situation. But right now in social media era, the thing with viral dance challenges is that you can't pay people to replicate the dance. Or you can't always seek consent to replicate the dance, because in the construct of it, that's how the viral dance challenge works. You hope for people to replicate
0: to
1: it,
0: on,
1: for
0: yeah.
1: it to go,
0: yeah,
1: yes.
0: Yeah, yeah.
1: For this instance, I believe Asamoah Gyan said the dance came about in 2012, as far back as 2012, in his interview with Channel One.
0: Yeah.
1: He said, as far back as 2012, this gentleman from Nima was doing this swingemame trend and the dance. So you would be clutching at straws to say he should be paid, because the dance was there even before the song. And there was no agreement with Dope Nation, as far as I'm concerned.
0: Yeah.
1: I stand to be corrected. But he can get the moral rights. I mean, everyone can credit him for making the song go viral. I mean, Barcelona and PSG are using the dance for victories when they celebrate.
0: Yeah.
1: It has definitely made the song go viral.
0: Yeah.
1: It has pushed it. But I think it will be very dicey and skating on thin ice to say he actually has to be paid. If Dope Nation decides to reward him handsomely, then they're doing it because they want to. But I think once there wasn't any written contract, then it would be very difficult.
0: Will it be right to say you only get economic rights to not an idea, something you created when you put economic effort into it? Like, I mean, because this guy was doing the swingimame dance, but he didn't commercialize it in any way. Did he maybe create a class for it, or perhaps started charging for it, or branded it at something. Because these guys did a song, and the song is obviously for sale. People are streaming and paying money. And so I believe they, with what you said, they can earn the economic rights for the whole craze. Yes.
1: Yeah.
0: But then I think with what you said, it's very clear the guy obviously can earn the moral rights for, you know, doing it as far back as to it. But somebody had to commercialize the whole thing, because the dance itself didn't get to PSG. It was a song that came that helped it. But then because there was no agreement, if perhaps there was an agreement between Dope Nation and the originator of the dance, then they can say, okay, as far as the song goes, there's a percentage of what comes out goes to him, because they joined him in the commercial process for that. But because that didn't happen, he doesn't deserve any...
1: he doesn't deserve, but...
0: He can. But it's not mandatory.
1: Yes, it's not mandatory. Another perfect example would be Shake It to the Max. You know, the song and the dance go hand in hand. Yeah. Everybody knows...
0: And I think she even did the dance herself. Yeah, yes. I think.
1: So with that one, it's, or even if she contracted someone to help her come up with a dance, it's easier to be paid for the choreographer's efforts into coming up with, you know, their own creative dance for the song. But in this situation, it's a bit dicey.
0: Okay. On that same one, so let me ask this, Ella.
1: Yeah.
0: Before we get to the movie side, you call me, I'm a dancer, I come in, I do a dance, I create a challenge for you. And our agreement was to, I mean, at that point, I didn't know whether it was going to blow or not. But then in the interim, I was able to charge for my service and say, pay me this much to create it for you.
1: Yeah.
0: Pay me to create it for you. So you paid me $10,000 and I created the dance for you. At that juncture, we did business. You offered me a service, and then I used that service you provided to me. And then thanks to my effort, the thing blew. Now, in a case like this, although we had an agreement and the person has been paid off, does this person still earn economic rights out of copyrights? Or should be an agreement? No?
2: I mean, if the parties did agree that even subsequently this is going to, because it's an art that has been created by an originator, the creator, and Act 690 has specific rights that originator needs to enjoy. You must. As you've created, it comes with it. So subsequently, if they have an agreement that, okay, you know what, I'm giving you this 10,000 CDs for your work, but if we're going on shows and we're traveling outside the country, we've got brand ambassadorial deals, we would want you to also have, people can have that agreement.
0: Okay.
2: Because it's not on a small scale.
0: Okay.
2: This Dope Nation Kakalika is massive now, is big. We've got other musics. Why is it not the same? Why is it not having the same feedback?
0: Yeah.
2: So, but originally, if you've taken your money, you only enjoy your moral rights. As Anne rightfully said, you are the creator. You need to get credibility. So if Dope Nation goes on air, or they happen to grant an interview and they say that, what's the guy, Dance God Lloyd?
0: Yeah.
2: Oh, shout out to Dance God Lloyd for creating the Kakalika.
0: Yes. It ends there.
2: But they are not going to say that, so this football team is giving us 1 billion, so we need to give Dance God a percentage.
0: That, and you're saying that can happen if there was an agreement?
2: Yes.
0: Perhaps maybe with the contract that was.
2: Yes.
0: Okay. If the contract states that I'm paying you 10,000 outright, but then in the near future, you're going to earn maybe 1% of it. But if it's not captured in there, does it make it right or wrong, a contract?
2: No, it doesn't. Because sometimes maybe Dance God is asking for too much. I'm not saying that's what happened. I'm just using him as an instance.
0: Yeah.
2: So if he's asking for too much and they can't give him what he's asking for, they can say, look, you know what, let's give you this for now.
0: Okay.
2: That's like a fixed pay.
0: Okay.
2: Subsequently, you get to enjoy 1%, 10%. He's like, cool. So that arrangement doesn't necessarily mean whenever he does a choreography for some other artists, it has to be the same.
0: Okay.
2: Because some people might pay up front and say, you know what, it ends here. Because economic rights can be transferred.
0: Okay.
2: So if you...
0: If you charge outright and the agreement is to end it there, you have transferred.
2: It can.
0: And once the person who is now earning shows proof that, he signed off and said he wants just 10,000 and nothing else.
2: Exactly.
0: Perfect. Understood.
2: So that's why you would need...

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1: He's the hottest dude on the block. You know the name. NJ. You're hot. Okay.
0: NJ.

word. It's a Friday, folks. It's a beautiful Friday, sunny Friday out there in the capital and beyond. Wherever you are, wherever you find yourself, hope you're safe, hope you're good. The weekend is here, baby. And we're back to keep you company, keep you alive all the way till we touch base, as usual, at 3 p.m. You know the name. The name is AJ. Call me AJ the Hottest. It's all about keeping the capital alive. And we are back to do that on a Friday. But a Friday, though, we keep the capital alive. You know what I mean, man. Your top five, all right? That's how we do it every Friday. We call it Shout Selector. And it's all about your top five. So send them through, all right? Send them through. We'll get into it in a minute. But first, let me welcome you with this one from Danny Beats. Call this one Addicted. Shout on one.

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2: 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You heard another song from AfroConnect featuring Akello with Twar. And then we started off with Danny Beats with a song titled Addicted. All right, folks, let's check your time. It's 16 minutes, and let's jump straight into the first top five that I have right now. Because today we have a lot on the show today. So I'll do my best to play a lot in the top five. And I'm going to start with this one. They say, hi, AJ the Hottest. I'm Mauli. Okay, Mauli, shout out to you. And the top five are Wake Up by AJ the Hottest. Okay, I got you on that. The next one, your second song from Jamie Foxx, Blame It On. I love that one too. And your third song from Kendrick Lamar, All Right. And then your fourth song from Game featuring Lil Wayne with Life. Oh, the title is actually My Life. All right. And your last song is from Lil Wayne once again. But this one, you title it Hustler's Prayer. Lil Wayne don't have a song titled Hustler Prayer, man. He has a song titled Hustler's Music. All right. So I'll do that for you. But Mauli, the title from Lil Wayne's song you requested for is titled Hustler's Music, not Prayers. All right. So let's get into the first top five from Mauli. And let's start with The Game and Lil Wayne, song titled My Life. Mauli, your top five, right about now.

0: What you was gonna do, kill me in my sleep? 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
1: Don't shoot. Don't shoot.
2: Air Jam.

0: Holy top five right there. We've played three of the songs. This one in the background coming in from Jamie Foxx, Blame It. We have two more to play. But before we do that, let's take this announcement and jump into commercial. When we come back, we wrap up with this two out of the five songs for today. You can also send yours right here. We're doing all your top fives with Touch Base at 3 p.m.
1: Shouts on AJ the
2: Hottest. Oh, yeah!
0: Okay, guys, so season one was amazing, but season two of Legwork is explosive, filled with suspense, betrayal, and, of course, a lot of dance moves. Now, in Legwork season two, the story follows Akolia, gifted but troubled street dancer whose journey to reclaim her identity finds her battling rival dancers, dealing with loss while going through motherhood. Now, Legwork shines a light into the world of dance and how grueling it can be whilst fusing it with some great Ghanaian music and, of course, footwork. So catch Legwork Season 2 every Friday at 9 p.m. on Akwa Ibom Magic on DSTV Channel 150 and GoTV Channel 102. 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And don't miss a moment of all the drama. Akwa Ibom Magic, Ghana's most loved.

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Let's go in for a commercial break. We'll come back. We'll finish up with Maoli Top 5. Two songs left to play. One from Kendrick Lamar, All Right. And the last one from AJ the Hottest, Wake Up.

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0: Mowgli, top five right there, ending with yours truly, AJ the hottest. Wake up.
1: The hottest.
0: Check with time, folks. It's 43. Still in the first half of the show. Now let's jump into the second playlist. This one is coming in from Corby Twists. Checking in. First song from EL, Change. Holy Grail by Jay-Z. Third song, Pretty Little Fear by Black, featuring J. Cole. I love that song, man.
1: The hottest.
0: John Wreck by Kwesi Arthur. And the final song, Wish You Year,
1: AJ,
0: by Lucas Graham. Okay, I got you. So let's see if we can do this top five.
1: The hottest.
0: Before we break for commercial, if not, we'll have to break in between the songs and do some commercial and LPMs.
1: The hottest.
0: And then come back to it. But let's see what happens, man, all right? So let's jump into
1: AJ. The hottest. Yeah.
0: Let's get into Corby Twist top five, starting with Kwesi Arthur.
2: Juicy, where the drums at?

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1: It's AJ
0: you
1: the Hottest.
0: Oh, yeah. Like hella, fellow fellas. Wanna know who you with? Don't tell them. Come on, fellas. 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

0: 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Pretty little fears. 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
1: I'm loving your light, vulnerable. Letting your guard down, it's honorable. Especially when the past ain't been that friendly to you, but there's magic in that. You the flower that I gotta protect and keep alive in the wintertime. Hey, don't you die yet. You've been way more than a friend of mine. We more like fam. I raised you, you raised me. Let's turn this whole life round. You can confide in me. I can take the weight up off your shoulder blades and try to store the pain inside of me. Hey, why the world do you like that? Like they don't know you God sent, but me, I view you like that. I'm sneaking glances, thanking God that he drew you like that. Beautiful black child, come and shed your black cloud. For your vibe and your smile, I don't mind a little rain. I'm your dog, ears perk up at the sign of your name. Counting your mane, wild fire, can handle your flame. Download your shame, wild high, can drown in your fragrance. Shoot that red pill that I found in the matrix. Before I had you, this was fantasy. You plant a seed to grow some roots, a branch and leaves becomes a tree of life until our nights are filled with peace from stress and strife, and that's the blessing that I get from wife and you, cause you entrusted me with the key to your heart, beating you smart, cause even though I need a new start, due to my past transgressions, you believed in me, I guess the light I see in you is what you see in me, Lord, says she from the west side, mm.
2: Shout to why. It's AJ the hottest.
3: Oh yeah!
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0: music to my ears.
1: AJ.
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3: Yeah, yeah!
2: He's the hottest dude on the block. You know the name, AJ. You're hot.

No. I don't think this be here. No. I didn't see the rush. No. I've had first-hand experience of that.

0: BBC News with Govinda Gill. The head of NATO says the alliance stands ready to defend every inch of its territory after a Russian drone hit a residential building in member state Romania. Two people were injured. Bucharest said it would not accept what it called a war of aggression against Ukraine to be transferred to its citizens. Kenyan police have arrested 8 students on suspicion of arson over a fire at a girls' boarding school on Thursday. 16 children were killed and dozens were injured in the blaze. Kenya's High Court has temporarily blocked plans for the United States to set up an Ebola quarantine centre in the country. Washington wants to set up a facility to isolate and treat Americans exposed to the outbreak in the Democratic Republic of the Congo. The World Health Organization is appealing for more funding to help contain the Ebola outbreak. Speaking in the Congolese capital, Kinshasa, the head of the WHO said only a third of the needed support had been secured. Hungarian police say they won't ban next month's annual Pride parade in Budapest. The event regularly fell foul of the former government of Viktor Orban. A prominent Hong Kong journalist is starting a 5-day prison sentence for refusing to show his ID card to a police officer. Ron Sun Chan lost his appeal against an earlier court ruling. Scientists say they may have found the hidden compass that enables pigeons to find their way home. They say that cells in the bird's liver that accumulate iron may allow them to respond to the Earth's magnetic field. Indian wildlife experts are racing to protect the last surviving population of the Asiatic lion from a suspected virus outbreak. 7 lions, including 4 cubs, have died at the Gir Sanctuary in the western state of Gujarat. That's the latest BBC News.
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0: He's the hottest dude on the block. You know the name. H.E. You're hot. Okay.
1: And that is new visual from Demi. And we had a great conversation, a conversation some time back about this song right here. I love it anyway, man. It has a good feel to it. If you love it, go stream it on all platforms. Demi, D-E-M-M-I, call this one New Visual. 11 minutes into the second half of the show right here on the Big Y 107.9 FM. Time to get into the next top five. Who do I have? Friday. Yo, Friday, how you doing, man? I've got your top five right here. So Friday from Dodowa. Your top five starting with Deep Wounds from Polo G. Paranoid by Post Malone. Third song, Justin Bieber. Loved by You featuring Burna Boy. The late Pop Smoke with a song titled The Woo featuring Roddy Ricch and 50 Cent. And finally, Rod Wave with a song titled 25. Okay. So, Friday from Dodowa. We're about to get into your top five right now. So, keep it locked right here on the Big Y 107.9 FM. And let's start with Deep Wounds, Polo G.

0: 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With AJ the Hottest.
1: Oh, yeah!
2: What do you do this often? I know it's...

0: and throughout parties, you know, when it's Christmas, everybody, yeah, everyone is celebrating.
1: Yeah.
0: So yeah, from there. And then again in my house, my father, I think during some days, he used to like have those CDs.
1: Okay.
0: That they play as such weird things to me to say, but I'm like, yeah, this man is too old. Like, you have CDs and cassettes. Like, but he'll be playing them and play some Lagbaja songs,
1: right,
0: some Wizkid songs.
1: Some Wizkid.
0: Yeah,
1: okay.
0: And then
1: right. Your dad?
0: Yeah, my dad.
1: Wow, okay. Nice.
0: My dad loves Wizkid.
1: Wow.
0: He does. So we also see him on YouTube play some weird music, and I'm like, what's that? Oh, this is African music, you know, from Nigeria. Yeah. That's how I got more
1: into
0: Afrobeat. Like, you know what? I want to do this. Because every time I listen to it, I listen to Show Me Money.
1: Yeah.
0: Let me dance love you. I'll be dancing without even knowing. So.
1: I like your voice. Even though you stayed in Italy for a very long time. You know, when the Africans sing, you know, when we sing, it's different from, you know, those outside.
0: Yeah.
1: But you still sound like as if, you know, you're one of us. I know you're Nigerian, though. I know.
0: Am one of you.
1: But you know, you've been out for a very long time.
0: Yeah.
1: And it tells me that you were influenced by some of the Afrobeat artists. Who are they, if there's any?
0: Of Afrobeat artists or artists,
1: yeah,
0: in general?
1: Okay, let's say artists in general for now.
0: Okay, like if you want to talk about Africa, because we're talking about Afrobeat, right?
1: Right.
0: Then we can talk about Fela Kuti.
1: Fela Kuti.
0: I love Fela Kuti. My father loves Fela Kuti.
1: That I will understand. If your dad plays Fela Kuti, then Wizkid, I'll understand that one better. Yeah.
0: Really?
1: Like, definitely.
0: And then Wizkid, because my father used to also play music.
1: Right, definitely.
0: And then
1: yeah,
0: I love his vibe. He's a chill guy.
1: Yeah.
0: I love him as well. Yeah. Yeah, so FC to the world.
1: Mm.
0: And then if I have to talk about performance wise, I love Burna Boy type of performances.
1: Burna Boy, nice.
0: Yeah, I love his type of performances. So I used to take different things from different people.
1: Right.
0: I'm like, okay, I studied this from this person, I studied that from this other person. I love Fela Kuti on stage.
1: Okay.
0: I think he's amazing.
1: Yeah.
0: He's free.
1: His energy is crazy.
0: Yeah, and he owns the stage. He never gets tired
1: because
0: he has a message to give you. And
1: definitely,
0: he won't stop till he knows that he has given you that message.
1: Right.
0: And then I also love Michael Jackson.
1: Mike, the king of pop.
0: Oh yeah, I love Michael Jackson.
1: You've got to love Michael.
0: Really?
1: You got to love Michael. if anyone is hating on Michael Jackson, then I don't know exactly what's the problem, because, you know, he's done so much. The influence is very huge.
0: And he has studied a lot.
1: Right.
0: Even beyond music to be able to make his own genre of music.
1: It's definitely
0: music rich.
1: Totally
0: so
1: agree.
0: I love Michael Jackson. I love the work he has done behind the music.
1: Mm.
0: I love his creative process.
1: Right.
0: I love Tina Turner on stage.
1: Oh, Tina Turner, yeah.
0: Oh my God, yeah. The energy, she doesn't care. She will give you that sensuality. But you know, it is a type of thing that female artists have that is lucky and unlucky. We are very sensual, very sexy and posed, but it can be taken in a bad way.
1: Right.
0: Can also think that, oh, this girl, she does things that she's not supposed to be doing. But Tina Turner can give you that sensuality, that poseness, that you will just want to be staring at her the whole moment.
1: Yeah.
0: You won't have double thoughts.
1: Yeah, and her legs are amazing, though.
0: Do you understand?
1: Her legs are amazing.
0: Exactly.
1: Amazing legs.
0: Exactly. That means you know her as well.
1: Definitely. Tina Turner is... I think one of my auntie is a big fan of Tina Turner, and
0: so that's how
1: come I got introduced to her. But I'm not really into her music. I didn't go deep into her music though.
0: Yeah.
1: But I think it was the leg that captured my attention.
0: Yeah,
1: but she's one of the goats, you know, if you ask me.
0: Yes, she is. An icon.
1: Definitely.
0: She's an icon.
1: All right.
0: And then I also love James Brown, Aretha Franklin.
1: James Brown, yeah.
0: I thought I was gonna like become a very big artist and have a collaboration with her, but life decided.
1: You're getting there though. You're getting there.
0: No,
1: I'm lying.
0: She's
1: no
0: longer alive. So.
1: Oh yeah, for real though.
0: So.
1: I like your taste in music, and for someone like me, for the first time getting to know you,
0: yes,
1: and because I get a lot of songs, I'm like, a lot of songs comes my way, but yours just goes naturally. Like the two songs that I played, you sound like as if you've been in the game for a long time. I won't lie. If you ask me, your vocals and the production is crazy. I love the production.
0: Yeah.
1: Crazy production. Let's get into when you started, you got into Afrobeat, like you wanted to do this.
0: Mm-hmm.
1: How was the journey like? Because there are other big stars, you know, like you mentioned, Wizkid, Burna Boy, Davido, you know, all of them. And from Africa, some of the African, you know, artists coming up. Afrobeat is the biggest thing now. When you wanted to get into it, how...

0: was the pressure for you? Was it easy to slide in, you know, to become part of the movement of Afrobeat?
1: Well, no, because I didn't even speak English properly.
0: Nice. Okay.
1: I learned English 2 years ago.
0: Okay.
1: I only speak Italian, French, Spanish, Yoruba.
0: Yoruba.
1: Because in my house, you have to speak Yoruba. You can't speak Italian. But with my father, me and him used to speak Italian together. You know,
0: okay.
1: On the side. Yes. So
0: all right.
1: I thank God because I found people that were calm enough and patient enough to take it easy and let me learn.
0: Right.
1: First, the language. Right. But I didn't know that that is how you create music.
0: Okay.
1: I knew it, but I didn't know.
0: Right.
1: First of all, Michael Jackson, the way he creates music, he always dance. So I thought that I just have to be dancing. Mm-hmm. I think that's one thing that I have different from other artists. I mean, okay. I don't know their creative process. But the fact that if you're in the studio with me, I want you to be playing the beat based on how I'm dancing.
0: You're dancing.
1: So if you have to do boom, boom, boom, if I'm not dancing, like, don't play it.
0: So you're also a performer, not just an artist, a performer.
1: Some people will call me a dancer, but that is very wrong because I'm a performer.
0: You're a performer, definitely.
1: Exactly.
0: You're basically like Michael Jackson, Beyonce right now, man, you know, and Chris Brown. Yeah, because most artists, for me, I'm a big, you know, like hip-hop fan. Hip-hop, we don't dance, we bob our heads. But for Afrobeat, definitely Africans, we love to dance. Africans love to dance.
1: Yeah.
0: It's our thing. So if
1: we tell the world how to do it.
0: Exactly. So if you are an artist, an Afrobeat artist, and you don't have that moves, it doesn't make you an and for you having that moves, because I was told there's a dance challenge that you're doing.
1: Oh, coupe dance.
0: Crazy.
1: Challenge.
0: Yes,
1: yeah.
0: We'll get into that in a minute though.
1: Don't tell me they showed you the video of me on the Black Star Square.
0: No, I don't think I saw the one I saw was you and
1: Mr. Johnson.
0: No, a boy with the bottle on top of the head.
1: Is it Kolu or Peller?
0: I don't know though, but it's a young boy. I think a young boy, you and a young boy having bottles on your head and doing some moves.
1: Oh yeah.
0: Yeah. And I was like, okay.
1: Did you learn them though?
0: I haven't actually learned it yet though.
1: I'm gonna teach you because I'm gonna challenge you.
0: My moves are crazy, but moves are not the best though. But anyway, now that you are in the space of Afrobeat right now, you're doing amazing. Your songs are beautiful.
1: Grazie.
0: How many songs are out there now? For those who don't know you and they want to do research on your songs, how many songs do you have out there?
1: I have 6 songs.
0: 6 songs, all right.
1: Yes,
0: all right.
1: I have an EP out, actually.
0: EP is out?
1: Yeah, I have an EP.
0: And the title of the EP is what?
1: New Light EP. Because I feel like I'm the new kid on the block.
0: Definitely, right.
1: Right now, I'm coming with a different energy. I didn't come to throw anyone away.
0: Right.
1: I didn't come to let everybody know that I'm there. When light comes, it doesn't need a bell. It doesn't need an announcement. It comes, and you're going to feel it on your skin.
0: Definitely.
1: So that's it. So it's called New Light.
0: Okay.
1: There is Maso. There is Talk, which is one of those that you played. There is No Stress, the other song you played.
0: Yeah.
1: There is Controller.
0: Okay.
1: Billing.
0: All right.
1: And then I have a new track, as you said, Coupé.
0: Yeah. Coupé, yeah.
1: It's not part of the EP, but I mean, I think if you want to chill and dance at the same time, not air, if you need some encouragement, New Light EP is the best project you can listen to right now in the world, Africa.
0: So let's talk about the EP right now. For those of us who is our first time hearing about the EP, give us an insight into it from the beat makers, you know, to if there's any artists who you featured on.
1: On New Light EP, I didn't feature any artists.
0: Okay.
1: But on Coupe, the new song, I featured Bad Boy.
0: Bad Boy, okay.
1: Yeah,
0: okay.
1: Bad Boy, YML. Our vibe clicked, so we were like, let's jump on this.
0: Definitely.
1: He heard, because we were in the studio celebrating, then playing a beat while I was dancing and everything. So I was just literally singing my lungs off.
0: Okay.
1: And it was moving too. It was nothing.
0: It was vibing to it.
1: It was vibing to it. So we just said, let's do it. Let's do this.
0: Okay.
1: Yeah, but talking about New Light EP insert.
0: Right.
1: as I said, United EP is a project. It's my debut project.
0: Okay, yep.
1: The first time I've ever like brought out a song, and, yeah. which is the last year.
0: And it has has six tracks, right, on that
1: five,
0: EP? Five on
1: five
0: that EP.
1: Player plus this one, six.
0: Oh, okay, right,
1: so
0: right.
1: Total of six. And it's my introduction to the world.
0: Right.
1: My introduction to you.
0: Right.
1: I love God. I don't do anything without God.
0: Beautiful.
1: So my song is me praying to God.
0: Okay.
1: To please. I'm praying to the Holy Spirit because
0: right.
1: I'm a Christian.
0: Right.
1: But the Holy Spirit, you don't leave me to speak to me.
0: Right.
1: Right. I've been through a lot.
0: Definitely.
1: In fact, I say, Ori mi, eleda mi, masun.
0: And what does that mean?
1: My
0: though?
1: Head, mm-hmm. my Holy Spirit, please don't sleep. Don't sleep on me.
0: Wow.
1: Yeah.
0: Beautiful.
1: And that's, I'm telling God.
0: Beautiful.
1: All my blessings, make them times two. What I pray for everyone listening to us right now, whatever
0: right.
1: you have in your heart, whatever you have going, God should duplicate all your requests, all your blessings.
0: Mm.
1: If you're there, you're hearing us, say amen.
0: Amen to that, definitely. But let's talk about your, how you create, your whole like creative, process.
1: Okay.
0: Some artists, they get into the melodies before they get into the whole like productions.
1: Mm-hmm.
0: Some goes through the productions before the melodies, not and then to talk about the writings and all of that. How do you get into that space? What do you start with? Is it the melody you hear first, or is it the production, or is it the lyrics that comes first? What comes for you?
1: Well, it depends track
0: okay.
1: by track. For instance, as we are talking,
0: right,
1: I can already write down some topics I want to be talking about. Because
0: okay.
1: I feel like if I'm in a room and everyone lights up when we're talking about something,
0: right.
1: that means that topic is sensible to people. I have to look more into it.
0: Okay.
1: So I will take my time. I can take 1 week, 2 weeks to be see what people think about that.
0: Okay.
1: And what I think about that topic.
0: Right.
1: And then I'm going to make a music about it.
0: Okay.
1: And sometimes I sleep and wake up with melodies. In my head, I'm like, okay, perfect. I have this melody in my head. I will just record it on my phone.
0: Okay.
1: And other times, I like writing without beat. I don't want to like accustom myself to someone because
0: right.
1: at the end of the day, I am the messenger.
0: Yeah.
1: I am the one that have to bring out this message to the world.
0: Okay.
1: Right.
0: Yeah.
1: So sometimes I like to write down what I think, write down what I want to say.
0: Okay.
1: And then go to my producer and tell him, this is what I want to sing, listen. I will be singing and be dancing.
0: Okay.
1: And based on how I am moving, they have to create the beat.
0: All right.
1: That's how I do it.
0: Definitely. So do you work with a particular, producer, or you work with multiple? You have your own, beat maker or producer that you work with constantly, or you normally change, producers from time to time? How does it go for you?
1: On my new large EP, I worked with three different producers.
0: Three different producers.
1: Yeah, I worked with Oduon, I've worked with Nifkis.
0: Okay.
1: I've worked with Skita.
0: Are they all in Nigeria or
1: they're
0: Italy?
1: They're all in Nigeria because I've moved to Nigeria
0: okay,
1: now.
0: Okay, right,
1: so
0: right,
1: they're
0: right,
1: all in Nigeria.
0: Right,
1: but
0: right
1: now, the person I'm more working with
0: right.
1: is Oduon.
0: Oduon.
1: Oduon.
0: Oh, okay, so now he's your main guy now.
1: Yeah,
0: okay.
1: He's a Yoruba producer. He's a Nigeria producer. His
0: okay.
1: name is a Yoruba name.
0: Okay.
1: Which means it's sweet.
0: All right.
1: Oduon, it's
0: okay.
1: sweet.
0: It's sweet. All right.
1: Yeah.
0: So the new song, did he work on it or you worked with someone else?
1: He's the one that produced it.
0: He's the same person.
1: Yeah.
0: Right.
1: Yeah.
0: But so far, so the two songs that we played, was it any of his, were there any of his works in there,
1: no,
0: the production?
1: No, maybe you can. Masun was one of these productions.
0: Masun,
1: don't
0: okay.
1: sleep.
0: Okay.
1: Yeah.
0: All right. Then I'll definitely check it out. But of course, I'm about to check out his work on this.
1: Coupe,
0: the new one. And
1: yeah,
0: definitely. But before we get into where we talk about it for me, let's jump into the world in 2 minutes and come back, okay?
1: Okay.
0: With BBC. When we come back, then we get into the new song, how everything happened from the productions to your writings to the inspiration.
1: No problem.
0: Where you got the inspiration from? Because I have my own take on the song.
1: Mm.
0: The title alone, Coupe, I want you to explain it to me what it means. Maybe
1: okay.
0: probably, it means something different from what I'm thinking.
1: Okay.
0: So there we get to it. So folks, keep it locked right here on the big while we're about to get into the world in 2 minutes with BBC. When we come back, we get back to our guests and the new song that is out there. So stick and stay.
2: BBC News with Govinda Gill. The head of NATO says the alliance stands ready to defend every inch of its territory after a Russian drone hit a residential building in member state Romania. Two people were injured. Bucharest said it would not accept what it called a war of aggression against Ukraine to be transferred to its citizens. Kenyan police have arrested 8 students on suspicion of arson over a fire at a girls' boarding school on Thursday. 16 children were killed and dozens were injured in the blaze. Kenya's High Court has temporarily blocked plans for the United States to set up an Ebola quarantine centre in the country. Washington wants to set up a facility to isolate and treat Americans exposed to the outbreak in the Democratic Republic of the Congo. The World Health Organization is appealing for more funding to help contain the Ebola outbreak. Speaking in the Congolese capital, Kinshasa, the head of the WHO said only a third of the needed support had been secured. Hungarian police say they won't ban next month's annual Pride parade in Budapest. The event regularly fell foul of the former government of Viktor Orban. A prominent Hong Kong journalist is starting a 5-day prison sentence for refusing to show his ID card to a police officer. Ron Sun Chan lost his appeal against an earlier court ruling. Scientists say they may have found the hidden compass that enables pigeons to find their way home. They say that cells in the bird's liver that accumulate iron may allow them to respond to the Earth's magnetic field. Indian wildlife experts are racing to protect the last surviving population of the Asiatic lion from a suspected virus outbreak. 7 lions, including 4 cubs, have died at the Gir Sanctuary in the western state of Gujarat. That's the latest BBC News.
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16: Oh, yeah!
0: Okay, guys, so welcome back from the break, and we're about to get into the new Wonder Coupe. About to get into it. But before we do that, tell us about this new one and how it all came together. The inspiration, which is most important, how you got the inspiration, and that will help you come up with the title, right?
17: Mm-hmm.
0: So tell us all about it.
17: Coupe is a French word. And it means cut it.
0: Cut it.
17: Cut it.
0: Coupé. Cut it.
17: For the coupé, oui.
0: Okay, so cut the BS.
17: Cut. Thank you.
0: Cut the BS.
17: That's actually the meaning of the song.
0: Right, okay, okay.
17: Cut the BS and let's just have fun. Life is not that
0: right,
17: deep.
0: Right, right.
17: So I don't like disrespect. And as I told you, I do music that comes from my daily, you understand? So if I see so many BS going on, if I see people disrespecting people, I hate it.
0: Yep.
17: Even though it's directed to me. So at the beginning of the song, I say, waiting and unlike, and I see finish. And some of the disrespect that go on in life is caused by see finish.
0: Wow.
17: To me, it's caused by see finish.
0: Okay.
17: So I say, coupe, coupe, coupe, coupe, coupe, bam, bam.
0: Like, cut it.
17: Cut it, like, very, very fast.
0: Quickly.
17: Like, quickly. All right. Don't waste time.
0: And I think this song can be the anthem for a lot of people who just hit the BS, you know, yeah. Coupe.
17: Because I then say life, now right. 50-50, Jaye Orita.
0: Okay.
17: Life is half-half. I just enjoy life.
0: Right.
17: Not all these things that you guys are bringing up to my table. I don't think
0: definitely. That. So now let's come to the production of it. So how did you got this beat for it? Well, was it your guy who did the whole beat before you?
17: No, I told you. I actually just sang.
0: Oh, you sang before he worked on the production?
17: While I was singing and dancing, it was producing.
0: Oh, okay. That's how it's done.
17: Yeah, that's right. How I made. That's the reason why I work with him. We understand right. each other. There's a connection.
0: Yes, the connection is there.
17: Yeah, there's okay. a vibration that is connected.
0: All right, so folks, we're about to get into it, though. Coupe,
17: and there
0: is
17: Bad Boy on it. Bad Boy OML.
0: Bad Boy OML
17: on this track.
0: On the track. All right. So I'll allow you to do the introduction if you can of the song.
17: Let's do it.
0: All right. So let's get it. So you ready?
17: Yeah.
0: All right.
17: Guys, Semwamodola, listen to Coupe.
0: All right. So folks, if you're ready, let's get into it. It's a brand new one. If you love it, go stream it on all platforms.

0: Yeah, this one right here has that African vibe. Yeah, it is a pure African vibe. This right here sounds good with the production. I love the production.
1: Thank you.
0: Kudos to your guy, man. I think you did amazing on this one. Nice. Your vocal is always incredible on the song. You know, you have that power vocal that gives that, you know, like command for people to really pay attention to you.
1: To me, right?
0: Yeah, and I love that about you. Yes. Beautiful, man. So this is a brand new one that is out, right?
1: Yeah, coupe.
0: On all DSP.
1: Modola, Fit Bad Boy, OML.
0: On all DSP, right?
1: Yeah. On Spotify, right? On Apple Music, right? Audiomack, Boomplay.
0: Boomplay, okay.
1: Yeah.
0: Everywhere. Okay.
1: Deezer. So now the title is coupe. You were telling me something.
0: Right, yeah.
1: That you wanted to know the meaning, which I've given you because you are thinking something.
0: Yes, exactly. So what I was thinking is we have a song from our late artist, that's Ebony.
1: Oh,
0: she has a song called Coupe. I don't know if you know Ebony though.
1: I know Ebony.
0: You know Ebony,
1: actually,
0: right?
1: I know Ebony.
0: Yeah.
1: I don't know the song Coupe.
0: You know the song Coupe? Wow, that's. I wish I was sitting right behind myself and I played for you to listen to it. But of course, but I think it's one of my favorite songs too from her. You know, it has that, and just like it has some energy into it. You know, some good vibes into it. Yes, but I don't know her meaning of it though, because I wasn't able to interview to ask her to.
1: Coupe is a French word.
0: It's a French word, eh?
1: Yes.
0: Okay.
1: It's a French word.
0: So it means cut it.
1: Yes.
0: Okay. Coupe. I didn't know that though. I didn't know that. Beautiful. Now I know. All right.
1: Coupe ça.
0: Okay.
1: Faut couper ça là. Ça veut dire couper.
0: Right. So you speak French. You speak Italian.
1: That's my first language.
0: That's your first language. Okay.
1: English, Spanish, Yoruba.
0: Yoruba. Okay. But you've done well with you know, you sound like a real, real Nigerian.
1: I'm an artist, so we deal with melodies. That's why it's very easy for us to learn languages.
0: To learn languages.
1: Language
0: is
1: about melody. Even when you speak, it's melodious. So
0: I'm very terrible with language. Though, I don't lie to you. I can hardly, even there are certain languages that is hard for me to learn, you know, if I didn't learn it from the beginning.
1: Childhood.
0: Yes.
1: Maybe that's why you're not a singer.
0: Maybe. That's why I'm a rapper though.
1: That's why you're a rapper.
0: Yeah, that's the reason why though. But anyway, man, I love the song. I love the coupe. I think it's a vibe.
1: Merci.
0: And we're looking forward to more things. So tell us a bit about, is there any new like project coming up, maybe another EP or album? Now you've done an EP, are you thinking about album or you still want to get into singles?
1: I'm just 1 year in the industry.
0: So
1: come on,
0: man.
1: I don't know if I want to read
0: 1 year
1: now.
0: 1 year, you already have an EP.
1: Yeah,
0: you know that,
1: that's
0: right?
1: My debut EP.
0: That's your debut EP.
1: Yeah.
0: I like
1: it's
0: that.
1: My debut EP, and then again, I've had so many opportunities already. Like I perform at the Royal Herbert Hall in UK.
0: Okay, right, nice.
1: I open for La Media, the O2.
0: Oh, beautiful.
1: Right, you get. So I feel like God and the universe has so much to offer me.
0: Right.
1: And I want, there's certain way I would like my album to be, and certain people like my art to have on my album.
0: Right, yeah.
1: So right now I'm not having plan of dropping an album
0: now.
1: Maybe some singles and maybe some EP if the vibe and the energy is good.
0: It's
1: there. Yeah.
0: Okay. All right. So we're looking forward to more things, but that's the name you should remember in the game. Modola. She's coming through with some bangers, and go out and stream the song. If you love any of the two songs that I played two wonderful songs plus this one Coupe, and
1: listen to New Light EP. I mean,
0: yeah, the whole New Light
1: EP first.
0: Yeah, definitely. Alright, so folks, make sure you go out and stream it. If you love it, of course, support. You know, we are all Africans, definitely. Have you listened to any of our artists here apart from, you know, in Ebony? Do you know any of our local artists, our artists we have here? So who
1: I
0: do
1: know
0: you?
1: Olive
0: the boy. Olive the boy. Okay.
1: Shatta Wale.
0: Okay, Shatta.
1: You know, one day I'm gonna meet him.
0: Definitely, he's a cool guy.
1: Yeah.
0: Don't worry about what people are saying. He's a very cool guy. He's a very humble guy.
1: I can tell.
0: Humble guy. So if you had to work with any artist, not just Ghana or Nigeria, around the world, who would you pick if you had to pick three?
1: Okay.
0: Three.
1: I would do one international, one Ghana, and one Nigeria.
0: Okay.
1: So internationally, I would like to feature Drake.
0: Drake, okay.
1: Yeah, Drake.
0: Why not Kendrick, though?
1: someone told me one time that me and Kendrick Lamar combination will be crazy.
0: You see?
1: Yeah, actually
0: so you
1: told
0: see?
1: Me.
0: You see?
1: Yeah.
0: But you want to do Drake, right?
1: Drake or Kanye West?
0: Kanye West.
1: Yeah, I feel like they are the realest to me.
0: Yeah,
1: they are the way they are. They don't fake it.
0: Right, definitely.
1: That's why we love them so much. To me, Drake or Kanye West internationally.
0: Okay, and then?
1: And in Ghana,
0: yeah.
1: Shatawale.
0: Shatawale.
1: Yeah, Shatawale.
0: Pam, pam, pam, pam, pam.
1: And in Nigeria,
0: yeah.
1: Whiskey.
0: Whiskey, cause your dad loves Whiskey, so it just makes sense.
1: I'm daddy's girl. What do you expect? No, but I love him too. I love his vibe. He's chill.
0: Oh yeah, definitely.
1: No, you can't bother him. Which
0: definitely.
1: Is
0: yes. Yeah, but Whiskey, definitely.
1: You have
0: definitely.
1: To prepare your BS right. To deal with him.
0: But you know one of my favorite Nigerian artists of all time.
1: Modala, of course.
0: All right. I'll edit right there, though. But of
1: no,
0: course...
1: Tell me, what's your favorite?
0: But my favorite Nigerian artist of all time, there are two. M.I.
1: Mm-hmm.
0: And D'Banj.
1: Oh, D'Banj. That's an amazing performer right D'Banj, there as
0: yeah,
1: well.
0: He's an amazing performer,
1: oh
0: you know.
1: Oh, my God.
0: You know, those two... There are other artists. I like Two-Face and all of that, but, you know... D'Banj and M.I., you know, they kind of make it up for me. You know?
1: Oh, yeah. I love D'Banj as well because at the end of the day, we musicians, we are messengers. So, yes, you can do a song and we listen to it, but the real deal is when we are face to face.
0: Definitely.
1: Can you give me that energy? Can you give me those vibrations?
0: Exactly.
1: I think D'Banj knows how to do that very, very well.
0: Definitely.
1: He does.
0: All right.
1: But you have a third one, but you just don't know yet.
0: Oh, now I have, though. Yeah, now I have.
1: What is the name of your third favorite Nigerian
0: artist? Third favorite right now is.
1: What is the name?
0: Modula.
1: Oh, you have such a good taste.
0: All right, folks. We're having a great conversation right here. But of course, man, I wish we can go on. I want to get into her mind. You know, I have a lot of questions.
1: Really?
0: About, because I want to go back into your early days, because I feel that's where, you know, we can connect with you and how your passion for music grew to where you are now. But unfortunately, we have to get into the next conversation. But before we leave,
1: okay.
0: Any message you have for the listeners, the new fans, the fans who say, wow, I love her, I love the song, I want to get to know more, you know, and the old fans, those who know you from way back, what's your message?
1: Don't give to up. Them? Just don't give up and don't beg anyone to sit at their table.
0: Don't
1: work
0: beg.
1: Hard. Work hard to build your own table and sit on it like a king and queen.
0: Definitely. And what's the take you want them to take from this new song, The Coupe? What is your message when it comes to this song? What exactly do you want them to take from this song?
1: Coupe, to me, the message that gives to people that have a goal in life is no matter what comes at you, don't give up.
0: Don't give up.
1: Don't take a no for an answer.
0: Don't take no BS.
1: Don't take no for an answer. There is always a way.
0: Okay.
1: That's just it.
0: Right. All right. Thank you very much. It's been an honor
1: Thanks
0: to talk to you.
1: Thank you for having me here.
0: Always.
1: And for choosing me as one of your three favorite
0: favorites. Yes, you're probably my favorite right now.
1: I love you too.
0: Okay.
1: And I love you all, guys. Like, seriously, thank you. I had fun.
0: Definitely.
1: This interview was amazing. Thank
0: I have
1: you for
0: fun too. Amazing.
1: And for supporting
0: but
1: me.
0: Before you leave, give your social out for those who would like to, you know, follow you, link up with you, or even like collaborate, whatever it is. You know, give
1: my name is Modala.
0: Yes.
1: So you can find me as She Is Modala.
0: She is.
1: She Is Modala.
0: Okay.
1: S-H-E. I-S-M-O-D-O-L-A
0: right.
1: On all social media platforms.
0: All social platforms.
1: All of them. Instagram,
0: she
1: Snapchat.
0: Is. Okay.
1: Even Twitter, actually, TikTok. She is Modala. I am Modala.
0: Mm-hmm.
1: Just tell me you're coming from Y107.9 FM and don't worry, we're gonna chill together.
0: Yeah, you guys are going to vibe. All right, thank you very much for coming through. Do appreciate, and I love the song, and this song right is going on precision. Yep.
1: Sorry, I have one last thing to say.
0: Please do.
1: I have my mother lights here on live. Shout out to all of you for supporting me and being part of me and of my journey.
0: Yeah.
1: I love you guys so much. Mother lights to the world.
0: Definitely. Wow. Okay. So that's how we end the conversation right here, folks. Make sure you follow her on the social. If you love, we are all Africans. We are celebrating, you know. Unfortunately, we're way out of time. My producer is hitting me left and right that, you know, we have to end the conversation. So, folks, make sure you go out and stream the song. Like I always keep saying, we are all Africans. Let's support our own. And the more you stream, the more you help put money in the pocket of the artist, all right? So stream the song. Don't just give it up for free, all right? Let's support our own. Let's make Afrobeat and Afrofusion the biggest thing still for the next, you know, for infinity, all right?
1: Yeah.
0: So that the next generation can also benefit from it. So folks, have a good one. I'll play this once again, this brand new one, Coupe, and for the third and fourth time, man. Let's just enjoy it right here on the Big Y.

0: he hold me down, and I'll forever be grateful. You know, say since you show me to SoccerBet, I dey see great. 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Gaming can be addictive.
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0: And finally, before I leave you and close curtains on today's show on the Friday, and the next show that will be coming up is The Drive Through. It will take you from 3 all the way to 7. At the top of the hour, though, is Award in 2 Minutes with BBC. Now, the future, that is, the future is changing fast, and artificial intelligence is becoming part of the way the world works, creates, and grows. 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It's one of the biggest AI learning and innovation programs in Africa, designed to help young people learn artificial intelligence skills for free and actually use them to solve real issues. Now, we're talking free AI training, mentorship, and industrial experts, access to practical tools and resources, and a chance to build something meaningful with a team. And the best idea gets to showcase their stuff to employers, investors, and partners at a major demo day. now over 10.

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Grab this opportunity and don't sleep on it. All right, so that's about it for me right here on the Big Y. Big shout-outs going out to all those who sent in their top five. And for those that I couldn't play, keep listening. Every Friday, we play all your top five. So if you've sent in your top five, don't worry. So long I have it, I will definitely play your top five. So keep listening. Shout selector. That's how we do it every Friday. And shout-outs going out to all my guests that came through. And make sure you're part of the Gempa Tech Fair, which is happening this coming Wednesday at the Game Park campus, okay? So be part and go learn about technology and how you can improve yourself when it comes to tech. Be creative with tech and all the good stuff. All right, folks. So this is where I end the show. My name has been and will always remain AJ. Call me AJ the Hottest. I did my thing as usual. Kept the capital alive as always. And you guys have a great weekend, man. A great weekend. Awesome weekend. And if you are going to have fun, please be aware of your surrounding, which is very, very important. We need you back on Monday. All right? Let's get back to Monday and start the hustle, a new hustle. So remember, if you drink, don't drive. All right? And if you're having fun, be aware of your surroundings. Very important. So folks, stay blessed, be good, have a good weekend, enjoy yourself, but don't do too much. At the top of the hour, we have the word in 2 minutes with BBC, and then Princess AJ and DJ Kess, they will come through and take you on the drive-through right here on the Big Y from 3 all the way till 7. Okay, so I'm trying to find my last song, a song that I can leave you with.

Okay, so I found my song I'm going to leave you with. This song from AfroConnect features Busy Boy and Kojo Boshe. They call it Chosen. Folks, have a good weekend, and I'll see you on Monday.

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5: BBC News with Govinda Gill. The head of NATO says the alliance stands ready to defend every inch of its territory after a Russian drone hit a residential building in member state Romania. Two people were injured. Bucharest said it would not accept what it called a war of aggression against Ukraine to be transferred to its citizens. Kenyan police have arrested 8 students on suspicion of arson over a fire at a girls' boarding school on Thursday. 16 children were killed and dozens were injured in the blaze. Kenya's High Court has temporarily blocked plans for the United States to set up an Ebola quarantine centre in the country. Washington wants to set up a facility to isolate and treat Americans exposed to the outbreak in the Democratic Republic of the Congo. The World Health Organization is appealing for more funding to help contain the Ebola outbreak. Speaking in the Congolese capital, Kinshasa, the head of the WHO said only a third of the needed support had been secured. Hungarian police say they won't ban next month's annual Pride parade in Budapest. The event regularly fell foul of the former government of Viktor Orban. A prominent Hong Kong journalist is starting a 5-day prison sentence for refusing to show his ID card to a police officer. Ron Sun Chan lost his appeal against an earlier court ruling. Scientists say they may have found the hidden compass that enables pigeons to find their way home. They say that cells in the bird's liver that accumulate iron may allow them to respond to the Earth's magnetic field. Indian wildlife experts are racing to protect the last surviving population of the Asiatic lion from a suspected virus outbreak. 7 lions, including 4 cubs, have died at the Gir Sanctuary in the western state of Gujarat. That's the latest BBC News.
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0: Yeah, what's up?
1: Yeah, I know. 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

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My name is AJ, Princess AJ, I'm your host. And I'm here with the baddest DJ Kez. And of course, show is produced by Robbie and Reggie. On the show today, we got Traffic Convo, Why Sports. It's a very special edition of Why Sports, okay? As you know, UCL is happening tomorrow. The finals is happening tomorrow. And as a hater of Arsenal, I'm ready to pile on them. So you better keep your doubts right here. We also got Jam Town on the show and What's Trending. So keep up with me. This is the drive-thru on Y107.9. Now for Traffic Convo today. We want to know who wins. It's easy. Who wins the UCL, Arsenal or PSG? Is Arsenal going to win it for the first time? Or is PSG going to defend this championship and go back to back? So let me know. 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

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Yes. 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Who wins the UCL UEFA Champions League finals? Arsenal versus PSG. This is the drive-through with Cass and AJ. Let's get some more music. We'll be back with some Y Sports, so don't go nowhere.

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1: Alrighty, what's good people? So guess what, it's time for Y Sports, 30 minutes after 3. This is the drive-through on Y107.9. And today, you know, you all know I do this banter thing and always like bully Jude a little bit, but today we've been joined by Farid from Oyibo Sports. Hi Farid.
2: Yo, what's up?
1: I'm good. I'm excited. I'm happy you're here.
2: Oh, I'm really excited to be here.
1: Yeah. I'm actually very tired of him, so...
2: Oh, dude. But he looks like a very normal, calm guy.
1: Yeah,
2: sensible guy.
1: Don't be too sure about that one. Don't be too sure about that one, because he be on my case sometimes, you know. Hi, Jude. How are you?
3: Hey, how are you, Mamazano?
1: Me? Me, oh my, I've not done anything to you. Have you not missed me?
3: You've seen someone else, so you're tired of me.
1: Hey. But that's how it is. You know how kids are, like... When you give a kid a new toy, mm-hmm. right, they forget, like, oh, they completely course. Forget about the old one until the
3: back
1: new
3: one. More.
1: Yeah.
2: So they are fresh, really.
1: Exactly. See, this Ghana boy, he knows it. So, yeah, right now, you're old news, you know. I don't want to talk to you too much.
3: I don't have any problem. I mean, you leave.
2: Oh.
3: And when he does.
2: Hey.
1: Then when he does, it's back to square one.
3: Yeah, obviously.
1: All right, man. Farid, welcome to YFM.
2: Thanks so much.
1: All right, so what's your favorite team?
2: I'm a Chelsea fan through.
1: You're a Chelsea
2: through.
1: Fan.
2: Yeah, man.
1: That's what I mean.
3: You know, FC Barcelona are the best team in the world.
2: Oh, Charlie.
3: Hey, we don't start with
1: please, please, please, please, please, please. The best team in the world, Carrick is at the helm of things.
3: Hey. Yeah.
2: Oh, they are cool.
1: Oh, no, right now they will be cool. We're back in the game, you know what I'm saying?
2: Mm-hmm.
1: All right, so before we get into the UCL, yeah, let's do a little bit of some basketball games. Did you watch... as for Farid, I know he didn't watch it. He's not a basketball boy. So, did you watch the finals?
3: Yeah, I did. Game 6.
1: Yeah, Game 6.
3: Okay, see,
1: how did you feel about it?
3: It was expected. You
1: see?
3: Know, we said it here that mm-hmm. should have been the NBA finals itself.
1: Facts.
3: Yes.
1: Facts.
3: Yes.
1: Nothing but facts. Yes. Yeah.
3: And I'm loving the fact that Wembanyama is trying to prove a point here.
1: Yeah.
3: You know, he's carried this Spurs team throughout the playoffs. So.
1: Mm-hmm.
3: And look at yesterday again.
1: Yo, yesterday was incredible. Listen, the guy is demoralizing Chet, mm-hmm. Chet Holmgren.
3: Mm-hmm.
1: Because, you know, back a couple years back when they were playing the, say, under 19 or under 17 or so, the FIBA championship, it was France against USA, just mm-hmm. like the Olympics, right? Mm-hmm. It was France against USA, but this time around it was like the under 19s. And USA won. Chet got like 10 points. Wembanyama got 22 points, but because they lost, they gave best player of the game to Chet Holmgren.
2: Oh,
1: so Chet, Wemby has like this hatred towards Chet. Yeah, so like every single chance he gets in this finals, he's blocking the guy's shots. Like, see, there was one shot that he blocked that, like, you could see Chet was so defeated, like he was just sitting on the floor.

0: like, oh, Charlie, at this point, there's nothing I can do. Like, there's some hatred. And besides that, too, you know, he was also in the running for Most Valuable Player, yeah, MVP. Yeah, yeah. Mm-hmm. And they gave it to Shea Gilgeous Alexander. So, and I think the Ring Knight, no, the MVP, the day they gave him the MVP, they were playing against the Spurs.
1: Yes.
0: So Wemby got to sit there and watch them give, the MVP to Shea. So it's just like a repetition of history when they gave the MVP to Chet and now they've given it to Shea and he gets to sit there and witness this when he's the best player, you know? So like the hatred he's using to play the finals here, I'm loving it.
1: Yeah, I was saying that I've loved the way he's carried the team. You know, anytime the Spurs have managed to beat OKC, Wemby manages to have the most points in the game.
0: Yeah.
1: So most points, most blocks, even sometimes most steals.
0: Yeah.
1: So I'm loving the fact that
0: I think in the game one he had like 40 something points, mm-hmm. and then he had about 20 something rebounds. Like the boy was on one. Like he's playing with so much hatred. So like I really can't wait for the finals, which is also happening tomorrow.
2: Yeah. Oh, wow.
0: The Western United Conference Finals is happening tomorrow. So I'm being fed football and basketball. Like those are like my two favorite sports. So yeah, it's big. I'm really big on that. Also, in WNBA news, Dallas Wings played against my team, Las Vegas Aces. Mm-hmm. We were like 13 points ahead heading into the fourth quarter and they switched up on us, man. They hooped us. So it's ended 95-87. Mm-hmm. And then Golden State's Valkyries also played against Indiana Fever and they also won 90-88. So I mean that's just about it in the world of basketball. I'm looking forward to tomorrow's NBA Western Conference Finals and see who's going to play against the Knicks in the finals. But with that said, let's get straight into the UCL. Are you rooting for...
1: Oh,
0: Of course. See, we are all against Arsenal today. Like, the agenda has started. So why do you hate Arsenal? Why don't you like Arsenal?
2: You see, it's less hatred and more... Loyalty to your club,
0: Chelsea, right?
2: We are all landing rivals in the Charlie. We have to support.
0: Oh, but I feel like in a sense where we are all like fans of the English Premier League.
2: Charlie, that's in no day.
0: We for day Arsenal in back.
2: That's never day.
0: See this guy.
2: See, as a Chelsea fan, it even gives me pride that the team that beat us,
0: that
2: knocked us out, we'll go and win the thing. It's like flex.
0: Yeah.
2: We won't lose anybody but the champions, really.
0: True. I like that angle. What about you?
1: But see, honestly, if you look at the way the games are going, talk of the European Cup finals. The Conference League was won by an England club, right? Yes. The Europa League was won by Aston Villa, right?
0: Mm-hmm. Yes.
1: Conference League was Crystal Palace.
0: Crystal Palace, yeah.
1: I'm seeing this as a clean sweep for the English team.
2: The same thing happened last season. Kosi Shi, Champions League, no be you, no be really.
0: Close your love. And listen, the fact that what do you call it? Kylian Mbappe left PSG and then they won the Champions League. And then Real Madrid has been kicked out again. Oh, and they are back
1: in another final. Back-to-back finals.
0: Back-to-back finals, exactly. Back-to-back defending champions. Yeah. What's our prediction?
2: You know, honestly, I mean, aside the fact that we are doing agenda, Arsenal, you know, the thing about the underdog, right, is that it's always hard to kind of predict what they will do. Speaking as an underdog as well, like an underdog against PSG a few months ago in the Club World Cup final. It's possible. Mm. But I'm hoping, prediction there, put that aside, I'm hoping,
0: you're hoping
2: PSG will get some 3-0. Prediction can be like some 1-1.
0: 3-0, I feel like 3-0 is a bit excessive because Arsenal's defense is like really, really, really good.
2: Do you know why I say 3-0?
0: Why?
2: Because last season, to their defense or something.
0: Yeah.
2: PSG got them and they showed them Shege.
0: True.
2: Look, this is a team that has scored 44 goals in the Champions League this season. That's not
0: 44.
2: Yeah, 44. See, that front line, Like you, they caught my team and give them 8 in one round, just one round. They went. I think they played Monaco in the round 32, and also they go like it was a high scoring game. They are good offensively.
0: Yeah.
2: And people also really underestimated their defense. Mm-hmm. Marquinhos, yeah. Fantastic defenders. Nuno Mendes. Yeah. And Achraf Hakimi, if he's fit for the final, fantastic defenders as well. I mean, look what they did to Inter Milan.
0: Yes.
2: Inter Milan, who faced your team Barca,
1: Barcelona,
2: and gave them serious gaba in the semi-final. It was a tough match. Goals, and then they got to the final and they conceded, I mean, five goals unanswered.
1: Unanswered.
2: PSG, they're not small boys.
0: They're not. There's a player in there that I like, but I can't mention his name.
2: Is it... Faradona. We don't mention the full name. Kivicha.
0: Yes.
2: Just call him Faradona. We don't stress ourselves.
0: I've been struggling to mention the guy's name for the longest time. I think there was an article that came out where they were like suggesting that he changes his name or something like that.
2: Oh yeah.
0: Did you see that?
2: Because Charlie, otherwise he Ubre.
0: So we're going to call him Maradona.
2: Maradona. His own coach calls him Maradona. His own coach.
0: Nobody can mention his name. Oh my goodness.
2: But speaking of that guy, he's on a fantastic run. I think he scored.
0: Love him.
2: He scored or assisted in the last 6 knockout games in the Champions League.
0: Okay. Yeah.
2: That's crazy form.
0: So usually when I'm betting and I'm going for like PSG games, I'm definitely going for shots on target. Mm-hmm. I'm definitely choosing Maradona and then Ousmane Dembele.
2: Of course.
0: Yeah, absolutely.
1: I see what you did right there.
0: Exactly. But yeah, I'm actually looking forward to it. So, you know, we're actually... going to do a live viewing at Atlantic Mall. Are you going to be there?
2: I'll be there live and colored. Repping the against.
0: repping
2: the agenda. What does it?
0: Listen, I'm there too because
2: I want to,
0: you know, like the taste of Arsenal tears.
2: It's the best.
0: It's so sweet.
2: It's so sweet.
0: It's so sweet. What's your prediction?
1: But honestly, the way both of you are going against Arsenal.
2: Oh, Jack, man, yes, sir. Jack, man, yes, sir.
0: Now you want them to win.
2: Make you know what I'm saying.
1: Even if you're against Opotetino,
0: don't do that.
1: In as much as Omuwe Hipa, if you look at the Premier League title, the way they even celebrated it.
0: Yeah.
1: Hey, Omuwe Hipa, Kasa.
2: You understand.
1: But... Oh, I'm hoping they take this one.
2: Oh, boss.
1: Yeah.
0: If it was Arsenal or United, we would have done worse. The celebration. Hey, see, like 1 month. All you hear is
2: even when they went on some small winning run, they started talking about title challenge in January. I'm like, you boo, are you serious?
1: United.
0: We get more.
2: But see, right now, at least like they can back it up.
0: Exactly. Like we are that guy right now. But, you feel me?
2: But count your chickens. Why? I beg you.
0: I feel like with the run that United had, right?
2: Mm-hmm.
0: Michael knows the boys really well, and they like him compared to Amorim. Like Amorim was doing his own thing; he was like moving helter skelter. Even there was a video where Rashford was talking about how like the frequent changes in coaches, like it doesn't allow them to like settle in, and then because there's like. What do they call it? Philosophy or something?
2: Changing philosophy and all of that.
0: Yeah, the tactics always changing, all of that. But right now that Carrick has been able to like figure out who's playing where, who fits where, I think next season we're going to do fantastic.
2: I mean, not to stray too off topic, but as a United fan, you know you have been through this. This is about your third time that you've supposedly found the light, found the savior, the messiah.
0: True.
2: No, be only things now this.
0: True.
2: Only at the wheel.
0: Yeah. Here's the thing. We had Sir Alex Ferguson, right?
2: Mm-hmm.
0: So the bar is so high.
2: Definitely.
0: You feel me?
2: Yeah.
0: The bar is so high. So when we get someone that like gives us a little glimpse of hope. We kind of have that feeling of when, say, Alex was there. You get what I mean? 100%
2: understandable. But me, I would hope that you guys would temper expectation, kakra. Because we have seen it before. I'm saying, like, you.
0: Hey, guy.
2: I said, you no problem. We are sitting here. We are watching. Don't be so old in our come. Giddy.
0: Oh, you see, right now we are third, though.
2: Yeah, I know.
0: You get what I mean?
2: So, Ole was second. And then he wasn't. And see, we're the now and share.
1: Next season, you have a full season.
0: I mean, we'll see what happens.
2: And your vibes and inshallah, we're under the tactics.
0: True. Yeah. But I think this team, Aston Villa and Bournemouth, they also like really surprised me this season. They really did incredible.
2: Villa, not so much, because they've been in and around before. I think it's their second time qualifying to the Champions League under Unai Emery.
1: Yeah.
0: Right.
2: Won a trophy as well. Yeah. Bournemouth are the ones that are like really punching above their weight.
0: Yeah, underdogs. Yeah. And the most disappointing team, Spurs.
2: Oh, well, I thought you were going to say Chelsea.
0: Spurs. Oh, Chelsea, yeah, come on. Spurs.
2: Yeah, Spurs were bad.
1: You're fighting relegation.
0: Yeah.
2: Charlie, this is where they're celebrating a
0: The last game.
2: Yeah, they celebrated
0: when they won.
2: As if like they have won trophy. I said, hey, kill us.
0: Yeah, because see, to go back to that championship and then come back to
2: it's different. Back to back, you have been 17th in the league. It's not nice. Watch them.
0: Is it the same coach?
2: No, different coach.
0: And they still I feel like a lot of the burden was on the shoulders of Harry Kane.
2: And Son.
0: And Son.
1: Exactly.
0: Yeah. And wait, Son left? Son left. Yeah. Oh, that is why they are in shambles. They will continue to be there.
2: Our boy Mohamed Kudus.
0: Kudus. I mean, right now, the way with Kudus, his injuries, I don't know, like... He's gonna do amazing if like he's fit. But
2: I hear Maddison came out to blast the medical department of Spurs because it's crazy. For the past two seasons, they've had like major injuries throughout the squad, and it's really affected them. So hopefully they can get the act together for the sake of my boy Mohamed Kudus. Next season they can at least finish in and around Champions League. You know, try and get some European football for my guy.
0: Seventh or sixth.
2: Champions League.
0: Europa.
2: Conference be like that.
0: Champions League there right now.
2: They don't reach.
0: Maybe Chelsea
2: title challenge. We want to top the title.
0: All right, Charlie. So tomorrow. I don't know what to expect. I know people are gonna pull up at Atlantic Mall.
2: Oh, yeah.
0: But me, I'm super excited. Like, I'm really rooting for PSG.
2: Of course.
0: Because I like Ousmane Dembele. I like Maradona. Kivichka. Yeah, I'm not gonna do it.
2: I beg you,
0: I'm not gonna do it. Hakimi too. Like, shoo.
1: But Hakimi, is he not injured?
2: Trying to be fit. Yeah,
0: he's trying to be fit. He should watch from the sidelines.
2: Charlie, if he doesn't play, who play that side? Because
0: that's his.
2: Is that Saka's side? No. That's not Saka's side. Okay.
0: Do you guys want to predict the lineup tomorrow?
2: I think PSG is kind of set. If everybody is fit, we know the starting lineup. Maybe Arsenal, we go for. I mean, they have quality in depth, and I don't think they have as many injury problems. I think only Timber that is like a bit. Maybe he may or may not feature, but if he's fit, he'll start. And then I mean, it's either between Havertz or what's his face.
1: Gyökeres.
2: Saka is definitely starting. Saka will start.
0: I love that boy. He's so cool.
2: Star boy.
0: Star boy Saka.
2: This season, he's not doing well. From a personal point of view.
0: Yeah.
2: Abi.
0: You don't think he's
1: doing well? But I'll say maybe the injuries.
0: I think
2: he used to be way more decisive than he is right now. I mean, I know he scored the goal that took them to the final.
1: Exactly.
2: But, I mean, overall, I think he has... I mean, non-penalty goals is like, 5 or 6 this season, Charlie. It's not the best.
0: It's not looking good.
2: And if you are going up against Nuno Mendes, Charlie, you have to pull up trees. You can't just come and do some normal things.
1: You need to.
0: And so you said 3-0. You're going for 3-0.
2: I hope for 3-0. In fact, I just hope Arsenal don't come and play a boring game.
0: Right.
2: If I get 3-3, 4-3, like I just want something nice. I want us to be all happy. Even if Arsenal win, cry. Let's see. We watch a nice game.
0: Right. What about you?
1: I don't think we'll see that.
2: Oh, Charlie.
1: Yeah. But, you know, with the way Arsenal have played this season, we all say they're a very good defensive team.
2: Yeah.
1: But I see them once they manage to get the first goal or an early goal in this game. See, that's it. They're very close.
2: They will lock the gates.
0: I don't know. I feel like it's gonna be a draw, and then we play extra
2: penalties.
0: Time. Yeah. No, I don't think PSG want to go for penalties. But like they're gonna win in the extra time.
2: PSG extra time.
0: Yeah.
2: You want your blood pressure to be high like that.
0: Yeah. You see, that makes it more exciting. You're on the seat of your edge, like. Ooh, that's not my winner. Nah. PSG is gonna get it. So yeah, Jude.
1: But for the sake of Panthers, No, but I think you are the odds expert here. She's been giving us back-to-back odds.
2: Oh, sir.
1: Yeah.
2: All right.
1: So, what do you think?
0: 3-1.
1: In favor of who?
0: PSG.
2: Nice.
0: Yeah. PSG, because that extra time, we're giving them one goal in each half.
2: Oh, nice.
0: Yeah. So 1-1, full regulation time. Mm-hmm. Then when we go into extra time, first half, one. Second half, another one.
2: It's a very specific prediction.
0: Yeah, right? Yeah.
2: Go check the odds for that.
1: You said draw. So, yeah, 1-1 full
0: time. 1-1 full time, yeah.
1: Going to do
0: all. Yeah. Nice. We enter the extra time. There's another, you know, two goals.
1: Honestly, I'm seeing an under here. Something under 2.5
0: under
1: or something.
0: Under 2.5,
1: yeah. Arsenal, first goal, nah, it's done.
2: So, that's why we have to pray that Arsenal don't get a first goal. Understand me? If you were to ask me, I'd agree. Under 3.5 goals is like the safest option.
0: Under 3.5. So let's say like a 2-1 win.
2: Yeah, 2-1, 1-0. Like at least that one, you are kind of like securing quarter. If you get some 2-1 safe, at least.
0: Yeah. They're hoping inside. Like I don't want them to park the bus, you know.
2: If this is your last chance to win a Champions League trophy,
0: yeah,
2: you are like, you kind of have to expect that they are going to play to their strengths.
0: Yeah, that's true. Because I mean, I think the last time they were in the finals was in 2006. That was 20 years ago.
2: That's Charlie, isn't it? If we are saying every 2 decades they get to final, they have to make a count, and they are going to.
0: So if they don't make it this
2: Charlie,
0: time, then
2: 2046.
0: Oh my goodness, Arsenal. Yeah, PSG back to back defending champions. Has any team done it?
2: Madrid did it.
0: But
2: since Madrid.
0: Yeah, even Barca, they are not fit to do that.
2: They cannot. When was last time you won Champions League?
1: Yeah, bro.
2: Charlie.
1: Over 10 years.
0: There's a reason I hate Barcelona.
2: Tell me.
0: So, I don't know. Was it in 2009?
2: Mm-hmm.
1: The easier final.
0: Against Manchester United.
1: Yeah.
0: Bro! Now my real school fresh into me. So, celebration, you know? They broke my heart, bro.
2: You want to win final against Messi?
0: I've hated Barcelona since...
2: Do you know when I hated Barca?
0: When?
2: 2009, the semi-final.
1: Yeah,
2: That one today broke my heart.
0: So, you and I, it was a weak interval.
2: I swear. That year, you take course Chelsea fans, take course United fans.
0: Yeah. So that's when I started hating Barca. And besides that, too, another reason I hate Barca is the rivalry between them and Madrid. Because you know, like Madrid and United, we have this thing going on where like all our legends move from United to Madrid. So like it was Beckham, then Van Nistelrooy.
1: Yeah.
0: Giggs didn't. It was Van Nistelrooy and then Ronaldo.
1: Yeah.
0: So I mean, I have like some love for Madrid. Yeah. So I hate Arsenal just as much as I hate Barcelona. Yeah.
2: No, we are in the same boat.
0: Yeah. All right, man. Farid, so like, how do we find you on socials? You know,
2: Weibo Sports. Everywhere, Weibo Sports. Yeah.
0: Yeah.
2: Just chilling. Speaking my mind.
0: I think this is the first time I'm hearing of Weibo Sports, but I'm definitely going to check it out because I'm a big fan of sports. So anything exciting.
2: Ahead of the
0: I'm
2: World Cup, you definitely should because you're going to be on them.
0: Yes, on them.
1: About the World Cup. I saw his video on the 28-man squad.
2: Hey, he wants to get me in trouble.
1: Coach Carlos.
0: Yeah.
1: You know, see. As a Ghanaian, I'm very confused.
0: Why?
1: Because the GFA president himself told us that they released their squad 1st June, right?
0: Yeah.
1: And now they've released the squad. And on the artwork, they've stated it boldly there that the squad is for the 27th of May to the 2nd of June.
2: Mm-hmm.
1: You understand?
0: What does that mean?
2: Because we are playing a friendly match against Wales.
1: Yes.
0: Right.
2: It doesn't make any sense.
0: On 2nd June.
2: Yeah, on 2nd June.
0: Right.
2: Yeah, don't worry. So apparently, if we are to believe them, they will announce a whole new squad on the 1st of June that are not playing a friendly. I don't even know what the logic is there.
1: Yes.
2: If you put 2 and 2 together. Yeah, I mean, the GFA. Let's call them the GFA.
0: The GFA, okay.
1: Yeah.
0: So wow.
1: That's how confused I am right now.
2: Mm.
0: Because we're still not certain on who our final 22, 23 months.
2: You see, the funny thing is that people who are in that squad, they are interviewing them and they are talking about how happy they are to be going to their second World Cup. So,
0: and then I am.
1: Yes, that's what it's mind-boggling. Mm. People are speaking about they're happy they're heading to the World Cup. It's their second World Cup. And they are senior players. And I'm like,
0: yeah.
2: They haven't released this too, but apparently people are going to World Cup.
0: See, maybe some backdoor conversation has gone on.
2: I beg you, we don't know.
0: We don't know.
2: We are here.
0: We just hope for the best.
2: It began with it.
0: Are you going? Are you going to watch
2: the World Cup?
0: Yeah, are you going to the US?
2: Oh, no. I prefer to watch it in Ghana. That's my official statement. If anybody asks, I'm here by choice.
0: You're here by choice?
2: I'm here by choice, yes. Not because I was invited. Ooh.
0: Yeah.
2: I love watching it. No, to be fair, though, like, if you're going to watch and support Ghana. Yeah. I feel like Ghana is the best place to do it, you know?
0: True.
2: But in the US, I mean...
0: True. One of my favorite things when we play, like, World Cup and all these things is, like, when we win.
2: Bro, yeah. The vibe.
0: The vibe.
2: The vibe is different, man.
0: The taxi drivers.
2: Town sweets.
0: And we make good money, too, you know? Bab. People drink.
2: Yeah, people are interested. Like, so, I mean, jams. Yeah. It will be. World Cup, it will be.
1: But look at the path. We are trading. I don't think we have this kind of
0: enjoyment. We shouldn't be this excited.
2: Quarter, at least one match. If we win, we'll draw some one match. We'll take happy ourselves.
0: But do you guys think the team where we had like John, Steven Appiah, Untari, Mike Lissian, that was our peak. Like, and that's like our ceiling.
2: You know what's crazy? If everybody had been fit, and if you'd asked me this question even a year ago, when everybody was like in big clubs, for example, Pati, I'd have said it was pretty comparable. But now, this World Cup, I mean, everything has happened.
0: Pati is a bit shaky. Pati is shaky,
2: hasn't played a lot, changed clubs, Kudus hits. Mm. Really, only Semenyo is kind of like pulling Semenyo up trees.
0: What about Jordan? I mean, Jordan.
2: I wouldn't say he's pulling up trees. I mean, he recently he just let go by Leicester City, who were relegated. Yeah. So no, it's not fantastic.
0: Yeah.
2: Come and see the Leicester fans are celebrating that they have let Jordan Ayew.
1: Yeah. You should have seen that.
0: Oh, they did.
1: Anytime he's been substituted in the game,
0: they get excited.
2: Oh yeah, they were.
0: Oh my goodness.
2: I read the comment section of somebody's video. They're like, they can't understand how this guy is the captain of a national team and a starter.
0: My God.
2: That's what they say.
0: My God.
2: Please, me, I know my Jordan. God.
0: Oh no!
2: But
0: me, oh no!
2: I know my Jordan.
0: But don't you think something like that will affect him mentally?
2: I think he's been through it so much in his life. You know when I realized it stopped bothering him. You know, I don't know if you remember some AFCON be like that. He scored in like the round of 16 or the quarterfinals. I think it was 2018 or something.
0: Yeah.
2: And he cried on the pitch because now we had day on his stopper.
0: Why not, bro?
2: So he's gotten it from Ghana chair.
0: Yeah,
2: it's not the Leicester way go stress him.
0: True.
2: You bab.
0: Yeah.
2: Ghana we day in top from long.
0: Ghana they're like we I don't know, I don't want to say we're short tempered when it comes to football, but like we don't give the boys any grace
2: at all.
0: We'll
2: put you through it. We'll put you through it. No. Baptism of fire.
1: Yeah, we are quick to praise you, also quick to criticize.
2: Exactly.
0: Yeah, that's true. All right, gentlemen. We have just about 4 minutes to end. So do you have any final words, you know?
2: Oh, just happy to be here, guys. Make sure you are there tomorrow.
0: Yeah.
2: Is it an open event?
0: Yeah, it's open to the fans. Everybody and anybody should come through.
1: So it means those at Madina,
0: Madina, Ashongman, Dome, Kwabena, Adenta, East Legon, wherever. See, if you are in Dansuman Sev, the vibe day, Atlantic Mall. Yeah. All right, so come there, 2 p.m. sharp. What time exactly is it starting? Is it 4 p.m. or 5 p.m.?
2: 4 p.m., historic.
0: 4 p.m.
2: The first
0: Why
2: time?
0: Though? Like, because I know it usually starts at 7.
1: I'm very surprised.
2: Let me tell you, the official reason, according to the UEFA president, is that normally or traditionally, it's been a 7 p.m. kickoff GMT, but 8 p.m. BST. But what happens is that, especially since it's hosted in a foreign country, it doesn't give the fans enough time to actually go out, celebrate, and then get back home.
0: Right.
2: So kind of like it's supposed to be accommodating of everybody. So you can come for the game, have enough time to like actually check out the city. This year is in Budapest.
0: Yeah.
2: So you can check out the city, go and have a beer with the locals, and then make your way home in time. So that you're not like stranded or like facing any difficulty.
0: All right. So that means, with that said, Atlantic Mall is going to be our Puskas Arena. You know?
2: Fantastic.
0: See. Bars.
2: I swear down.
0: All right, Fari, thank you so much for passing through. I hope you do come back, you know, and chit chat with us on Y Sports sometime soon.
2: Would love to. Anytime you'd have me.
0: Yes. Have you heard? Invite me.
1: I'd be active. I mean, Dobbin is here, you know.
0: Yeah.
1: He's actually late.
0: Mm.
1: He's late.
0: You want to put him on blast. Dobbin, come and say hi. Come and say hi. That's why you come and stand there in the corner. Come and say something. Hi, Dobbin.
3: Hi, guys.
0: Hey. How are you?
3: I'm good.
0: Mm. Good to have you here. Don't go. Come back. Give us your prediction before you go.
3: 2-0.
2: PSG 2-0. PSG. Arsenal
0: 0. Hey, so this one is full agenda. The agenda set. All right, thank you so much, Jude and Farid, and also Delvin. Nice name, Delvin. I name one of my kids after you.
1: After me, thank you very much.
0: Not you. I'm looking at you so that you'll be jealous. I'm naming my kids Delvin.
1: Don't forget, they will all leave.
0: But where they go is you and I.
1: Yeah, so continue.
0: You don't have any choice than to forgive me. All right, guys, so that was Why Sports with you, Deliver, and Fareed. Let's go for a quick break. When we come back, there's more music right here. It's The Drive-Thru with the Big Bad Wolf. My name is AJ. I'll be right back.

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1: Yeah, what's up?
2: Yeah, yeah. I know. It's hard to keep up, but we ain't slowing down.

And that's Truffle Butter, Lil Wizzy, Drizzy Drake, and Nicki Minaj. 23 minutes after 4. 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
1: Yeah, what's up?
0: Yeah, I know. It's hard to keep up, but we ain't slowing down.
2: BBC News with Govinda Gill. The head of NATO says the alliance stands ready to defend every inch of its territory after a Russian drone hit a residential building in member state Romania. Two people were injured. Bucharest said it would not accept what it called a war of aggression against Ukraine to be transferred to its citizens. Kenyan police have arrested 8 students on suspicion of arson over a fire at a girls' boarding school on Thursday. 16 children were killed and dozens were injured in the blaze. Kenya's High Court has temporarily blocked plans for the United States to set up an Ebola quarantine centre in the country. Washington wants to set up a facility to isolate and treat Americans exposed to the outbreak in the Democratic Republic of the Congo. The World Health Organization is appealing for more funding to help contain the Ebola outbreak. Speaking in the Congolese capital, Kinshasa, the head of the WHO said only a third of the needed support had been secured. Hungarian police say they won't ban next month's annual Pride parade in Budapest. The event regularly fell foul of the former government of Viktor Orban. A prominent Hong Kong journalist is starting a 5-day prison sentence for refusing to show his ID card to a police officer. Ron Sun Chan lost his appeal against an earlier court ruling. Scientists say they may have found the hidden compass that enables pigeons to find their way home. They say that cells in the bird's liver that accumulate iron may allow them to respond to the Earth's magnetic field. Indian wildlife experts are racing to protect the last surviving population of the Asiatic lion from a suspected virus outbreak. 7 lions, including 4 cubs, have died at the Gir Sanctuary in the western state of Gujarat. That's the latest BBC News.
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UCL Finals. 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We have about 25 minutes to get into the final of the show. There's more music coming up with the baddest DJ Kess. So don't go nowhere. There's a drive through.

Don't. 40, what's up, shebang? 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What am I now possessed? How do I feel to refresh? Secrets I know got you stressed. 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

0: Get back in the flesh. Ooh. Yeah.
1: Come on, y'all ready?
2: You're tuned in to the drive of your life on YFM.
1: Yeah. What's up?
2: Yeah, yeah. I know. It's hard to keep up, yeah. But we ain't slowing down.
3: But I'm in jail.
4: What's going on?

treading by no. I feign I pass on, I feign I'm a chess, yeah. And see me see I'm coming from home. I feign I'm a whinny, I'm known in the trash, yeah. Youthful exuberance, teen trinity. Or I go calm you down my BBC. I'm sorry, mama, I'm in empty. Alcohol, no be food, I drink tea. Too

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That's when I knew that your heart was scarring. Friends to lovers need a part to star in. Like, wait, babe, let me ask your pardon.

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3: BBC News with Govinda Gill. The head of NATO says the alliance stands ready to defend every inch of its territory after a Russian drone hit a residential building in member state Romania. Two people were injured. Bucharest said it would not accept what it called a war of aggression against Ukraine to be transferred to its citizens. Kenyan police have arrested 8 students on suspicion of arson over a fire at a girls' boarding school on Thursday. 16 children were killed and dozens were injured in the blaze. Kenya's High Court has temporarily blocked plans for the United States to set up an Ebola quarantine centre in the country. Washington wants to set up a facility to isolate and treat Americans exposed to the outbreak in the Democratic Republic of the Congo. The World Health Organization is appealing for more funding to help contain the Ebola outbreak. Speaking in the Congolese capital, Kinshasa, the head of the WHO said only a third of the needed support had been secured. Hungarian police say they won't ban next month's annual Pride parade in Budapest. The event regularly fell foul of the former government of Viktor Orban. A prominent Hong Kong journalist is starting a 5-day prison sentence for refusing to show his ID card to a police officer. Ron Sun Chan lost his appeal against an earlier court ruling. Scientists say they may have found the hidden compass that enables pigeons to find their way home. They say that cells in the bird's liver that accumulate iron may allow them to respond to the Earth's magnetic field. Indian wildlife experts are racing to protect the last surviving population of the Asiatic lion from a suspected virus outbreak. 7 lions, including 4 cubs, have died at the Gir Sanctuary in the western state of Gujarat. That's the latest BBC News.
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1: Yeah, what's up?
2: Yeah, yeah. I know. It's hard to keep up, but we ain't slowing down.

0: and reacting to every drop. The energy inside the room is loud and relentless as he moves through his catalog with confidence, delivering gritty performances backed by heavy bass that shakes the crowd. Outside the stage, moment and anticipation keeps building around the presence of Sako Dier in London, with fans buzzing about a possible surprise appearance. While inside the venue, the show continues to feel like a breakthrough moment for Kwaku Smoke's international rise. Robbie?
1: Are you miss okay? Me?
0: No, I don't.
1: Oh, sorry.
0: I've seen you.
1: I'm heartbroken.
0: I've seen in the last 4 hours, I've seen you like 5 times. Why would I miss you?
1: Oh.
0: No, yeah. Your O sounds very disappointed.
1: Yeah. Like,
0: but why do you want me to miss you?
1: It's normal to miss people.
0: No, it's not. If I'm seeing you, like, you are not my boyfriend, so I don't have to miss you. When you are right here, like, I'm literally looking at you.
1: She just don't people know that she get boyfriend, so you boy did the step on for in DM inside. Quit.
0: See where you carry the matter go.
1: Yeah.
0: See where you carry the matter go.
1: Yeah. Welcome back, people.
0: See how.
1: Charlie, tonight, dear, we there inside though.
0: Inside where?
1: I teleport go UK. So Charlie.
0: So what? Like, what's the expectations for you?
1: Oh.
0: For Kwaku Smoke's performance.
1: Charlie, I'm just waiting for that combination between him and Landlord, because I know that Landlord could bless the stage.
0: You know, for a fact.
1: Oh, yeah. And I said, aesthetics, no. They are doing it there, you understand?
0: But are you sure Landlord is in London right now?
1: Yeah.
0: He is?
1: Yeah.
0: Okay.
1: Paradise, too.
0: Paradise is there, too. Yes. Who's Paradise?
1: Oh, Big Paradise. MC.
0: Oh, right.
1: I'm super tamai kanunti.
0: Right.
1: You can edit.
0: Ah, in it.
1: Charlie.
0: I see.
1: I'm just hoping that one dawn will bless the stage too.
0: One dawn?
1: Yeah. Make you forget about the past and just pass through farm.
0: Oh, wait, there's a beef between Smoke and one dawn? Say it with your chest. Not there, and I say, who's
1: through? Don't cough. I forgot it.
0: Please don't cough into the microphone.
1: Then they fight more.
0: I had no idea. Can you brief me a little bit about what happened, though? You know, you forget. Yes. So,
1: let them beat somebody or something.
0: Hey, for real? For real? You're not even joking. Oh, wow. I had no idea. Honestly, I had no idea.
1: But today is all about Ghana, Charlie. Yeah. So, forget. R2B Sugufi bless the stage, yo. It's in the UK.
0: Yeah.
1: And then the UK bed there.
0: So, you feel like because these artists are all in the UK right now, they are going to, like, pull through a pass through
1: the show?
0: Because
1: the one in Ghana.
0: Yeah. They
1: both of them went.
0: Right.
1: And now they are there. Oh. It just feels right to just have a Ghana moment there.
0: Right.
1: Yeah.
0: Is there anyone else you would hope, you know, would grace the stage too?
1: Stormzy. Fuse.
0: Mm-hmm.
1: All the Ghanaians there who go like bless the stage. Yeah. In the shop.
0: You know what will be mad? I want to see Skepta.
1: Skepta.
0: Yeah. He's sexy.
1: It'd be like we would teleport to go UK tonight too.
0: Yeah.
1: They

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0: The whole place shall. Trust me, you know, man, when they tell you. Nobody I do any of these things. Nowhere around here. 49 minutes gone. Hashtag Friday Night Mix. Keep the messages coming through. 020-222-073. Shouts to all my people in tune already. Hey, Nanesi, I see you. Big up yourself. Shouts going out to my like I bet Rose. Yes, sir. Who in turn says big up Echo Patson. Out to the UK right about now inside GH. Good to know. Good to know. Welcome back, bro. Same way, let me shout out mommy. Your sister Sil. Yeah, man. Big birthday shouts going out to Senior Sankara. Okara. Big up yourself, star. Reaching out to more like Papa T. Yeah, belated birthday shouts going out to you all the way Virginia side. Belated birthday shouts going out to more like El Chapo. Texas shouts to my people in Teshinungwa Estates. Elam, Farai, Gaddafi, A.B. Marley, Chairman, Gebu, I hope I got the name right, Funky, all my servant crew still, happy earth, strong blessings to my lovely mom, Mrs. Regina Afi Deyegbe, hope I got the name right, more life and power to her generation, it says, that's coming from a man, Mauli. Mauto, matter of fact. MGM. Keep it. Come on now. Hey, reaching out to Rev Eskin and the Prince Levi. In tune. Listen, there's more from where that came from. All of that came from. We coming at you hard. Dancehall Massive, we're not done with you. Trust me when I tell you. Well, I'm a powerful phenomenon. In my time, a rough and rugged, rude boy, master of all crime. Don man, champion, feed a woman. Who is the one that they ask for? A meme, man. I step into a party, cool, calm, collected. Rolled a little spliff, very effective, man. That's how me and Bone be running things on a Friday night, right here on the big one. We'll be right back. Stick around. Don't forget 020-222-073. Holla.
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0: Num ni nyam samu, on toma ni pa woni if you do watch it. 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
1: A party and a party till the Friday crew comes through. Hey, a party and a party till the Friday. The weekend is here. What are you gonna do about it? Trust me. The splurge is on this side. Tell you no lie. Now, if I have your quick attention for my football fans, I don't know if you are Team Arsenal. Hey, shouts going out to Bakes out there. Or you're back in PSG. It's the moment that we've all been waiting for. You want to join us? Yes, YFM Ghana live at Atlantic Mall for the epic 2026 UEFA Champions League Finals showdown between Arsenal and Paris Saint-Germain. PSG, let's just keep it like that. Me eba footballer, ne soccer dia, me nimshe. Me yere me hunse me nimshe. 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Atlantic Mall, Airport City. 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It's big out there tomorrow. Atlantic Mall. Don't tell me I didn't tell you. Is that mall life still, right? Yeah, that's how we live it. 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

0: Can I say welcome to the second hour? We are not able to stop the dance, although we are. Hope you're enjoying your time with us, though. Like you're supposed to. 020-222-073. That's 020-222-07-3. Shouts to Nanesi, who in turn sends shouts to her little sister, who's celebrating her birthday tomorrow. Shouts going out to C. Kelly. Cynthia. Big up yourself. Big up all Flagstaff House, massive. All crew out there. Now, guys, what's better than celebrating dad in a special way? All daddies in a special way. Now, this Father's Day, we at YFM and Matrix Gym, we're bringing you a fan-packed wellness experience right here at the Legon City Mall car park. That's Saturday the 20th of June. Mark it down. Saturday the 20th of June at 6 a.m. prompt. You want to be part of it. Let's do it for daddies. There's going to be free health screening, aerobics, games, and listen. I'm lost for words. There's going to be so much to do. Fun activities, that is. So what you do is to make plans to come along with your dad, uncle, mentor, husband, or any father figure. And let's celebrate strength, love, and healthy living together. How about that? They do Papa Fosu de Mose Sandadia. Mose Sandadia Swai on the day. Hey! But do remember, it's happening on Saturday the 20th of June. Mark that down right here at the Legon City Mall car park, 6 a.m. prompt. See you there no matter what you do. We'll go make some money when we return. It's the best of the best from Africa.
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gets crazy out here, trust me. Old school sounding good like new. Yes, sir. Special shouts to Uncle Don out there. New Jersey. Orange Sites. Got a lot of shouts on here. Let me see how many I can get into. Henry Inside Community 25 sends shouts to me and my team. Listening to you live, you're really making my night. Play me. Tantic Burning Issues. Really love you guys. I'm a little confused with Tantic Burning Issues. But hello, good evening, YFM. This is Charles Crosby, Crosby Atipo, a.k.a. Gaddafi from Teshinungwa Estates. Sending shouts to Mr. Martin Mauto Ghetto. MGM, right? Inside Teshinungwa Estates. To McDonald, Roland, Bonedi, and Wisdom Akaba. As well as Shine in Teshi Nungwa Estate Side. Shouts going out to Irene's at the Box Cellar. Big shouts going out to Queen Like Fiat Baby and the co-association of the Cozy Queens hanging out inside Arena Zone, Soul to Soul, Tema Community 8. Busting it out with YFM, loud, direct, and clear. Hashtags Friday Night Mix. It's coming from His Majesty. Big up yourselves, Soul Man, you know, guest size. DJ Bone. Your bone is an elephant bone. It's your boy Steven, a.k.a. TV3, inside of Fenya. Say, Soul Man, are you a rapper? Then we for collabo and do something. Yo, Steve, big up yourself. Good to know. Shouts going out to my cousin Nanesi, Dresden, Germany side. Big up yourself, big up all who are listening internationally. My request tonight is just one from Ray J for my bestie Monique Mauli. Ray J's One Wish. Oh, sorry, man. Sorry, man. Missed it. Just seen it. We'll fit it in for you next week. Don't worry. Right about now, ladies and gentlemen, we say peace. On to Rob Bass. You ready for the blast from the past? Yep, that's what we're topping it up with. Rob Bass and DJ Easy Rock. It takes two. Enjoy.

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Hey, hey, hey, hey. Running man, mommy running man.

0: It Takes Two, sung by New York City hip-hop duo Rob Bass and DJ Ezerap. It became a top 40 single and was later certified platinum by the Recording Industry Association of America, RIAA. Since it was released in 1988 by Profile Records, the song has been covered and sampled by several recording artists, including me. There are many critics and listeners who claim that Rob Bass and DJ Easy Rock's It Takes Two is the greatest hip-hop single ever cut, and I do agree. Noted music critic Stephen Thomas L. Wine and All Music Guide says it's hard to disagree with them. Spin Magazine published a list titled 100 Greatest Singles of All Time in 1989, and It Takes Two was at number one. That was fresher when it came out fresher. What a song! That brings us to the fourth and final hour. Can you believe that? Big shouts to disciples like Famous, Don Pedro, Marcel, Majesty, Nana Dankwa, Vibes, Vibe King, Baby Girl, Liana, Plush, and all the workers inside Soul to Soul Arena Community Tema. Hey, hey. I have a lot of your shouts on here. Shouts from a man, JQ, to Sophie Cutie. Yes, baby, this one is for you. Hey, hey. Now, before we get into the new music, I was thinking to myself today, I've been in radio for almost 30 years now, and never once have I played an Elvis Presley song. But they say he's a great. But how did that happen? Do I have to do an Elvis Presley wannabe? Listen, if you do have the stomach for new music, this hour is for you.
1: Yeah, we're looking for some new music. Over.
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0: like it's all black. Shout out to the AC once again. Germany big side. Dad.
1: New post on the gram got you big mad. Never, no man.
0: Sophie Cutie.
1: No hands.
0: From JQ.
1: What's the time? I ain't leaving.
0: Take shouts to Senior Aurora.
1: She in love with a demon.
0: Senior Sankara. Big up yourself.

Guys, don't forget, it's going down tomorrow. I'll be telling you all about it, but the song in the back is from Serrani. It's called Bumper. Dance all massive, you know we're at your doorstep right now. It's coming in plenty. But for my football fans out there, this is the moment that we've all been waiting for. You want to join us tomorrow at the Atlantic Mall, Airport City Side, for the epic 2026 UEFA Champions League final showdown. 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Venue, like I said, Atlantic Mall, Airport City Side. 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Sponsored by DSTV, Betano, and Striker Gold. Right now, ladies and gentlemen, moving on quickly. Shensia. Falian. It's called My Turn.

0: blazing the airwaves, fresh new joints. On the Friday night, cold chilling in our space shuttle, Legon City Mall. Big shouts going out to Kimmy PR. New York, New York, big up yourself. Brand new iOctane in the back right now. It's called Spending Powers. Sounds good to me. Go get it for your library. All right? Any of the songs you miss, make sure you Shazam it. I understand this show is contributing to Shazam in the country. Shazam numbers in the country. So let's basically keep it up. We got more coming at you. I'm listening to you live inside Lashibi, Community 17. It's coming from Dada B. Big up yourself, Dada B. Good to know. Big up yourself and DJ Bone and all the Shy Hill boys and all the workers of TV3 World and Shop, Afienya Dodowa Road and Afienya 18 boys. YB, you do all, you know, get measurements, you know, get size, you know, get level. That's coming from Steve. Hey, big up YB. Vibes was here earlier with us. Shouts going out to Big Man Bilo. Thanks for the support, senior. Big up yourself. Hey, reaching out to my like Chester. All my Pesco bus locked on right now. Too many names to mention. This one says, hi, this is your boy Machiavelli Zamani from East Legon Hills. Just want to give shouts to my real guys like Pink Coat, Extremely, Louis Vuitton, No Fears, Baba Kasim, is it? Timaya, SM, Pablo, Dogo GH, Ashao, Saka, and mostly to God Almighty. Play me them confused Shatawale. Tad bit too late. Greetings from Tools inside a shy man to Laku down side. Big up to 40 having his birthday on Sunday, 31st May. Says wish him happy birthday from Tools. Rep a shy man. Shata, it says, repping a shy man. Do Shatawale's happy birthday song to him. Blessed love, it says. Keep the messages coming in. This one says, I'm live and loud inside North Korea. I'm Kojobili. Big up, Kojobili. All in tune inside North Korea, for real. For real. We got more tunes coming at you. We didn't even get out of dancehall yet, though. I'm wondering if there's time to reach us. Let me do a quick commercial break. When I return, there's going to be Pressure Boss Pipe. Hold on tight. That's the title. Stick it.
1: Jagger Fabric Test. Echo in a lab bite.

what it is. Let nobody shortchange you on a Friday night. We came with bangers. Yes, we did. My cousin, Anesufri, Ghana check. She's surprised that I said 30 years in radio. Well, almost. I started out in 1997, first year in tech. Next year will be 30, 3-0, 3 decades of doing this. How about that? Hey, hey, hey, hey, what it is, what it is. By all intents and purposes, we in Africa. And guess where we started from? Tanzania. His name is Mario. This one is called Sugar. When we say Africa, we really mean Africa. And as South Africa, you may woman, you know, I'm a year from. I'm on Kaya home. I remember when I used to go to SA. Are you going back to Africa? They used to ask me that. Hey, I'm on Famobo. All right. On Famobo. Eddie Ain. Epuche. Guys, listen up. If you're an HR professional or a people manager, maybe business leader, or someone interested in how organizations achieve results through people, then I'll advise the CIHRM 26 conference for you. That's the Chartered Institute of Human Resource Management, Ghana, inviting you to its flagship annual conference under the theme Advancing Human Resource Excellence in Ghana. Leadership, technology, and governance. The conference will take place on Wednesday 10th as well as Thursday 11th of June at the Alisa Hotel Northridge. Registration fees are as follows. 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Let's go to Nigeria right now. It's Joe Boy. Brand new thing called Let Me Go. We even have something from the birthday boy, Paturankin, coming at you. I've had enough. And watch out for what we have.

Andrea si riencasse in qua. Si è genia. Aia no uomo. Asana asama anche se contracta a beggina da caro. Niente. Ebru, ebru. 33 minutes deep into 11, fourth and final hour. Hashtag Friday Night Mix on the big wide. It's not over till it's really over. Remember that. Shouts going out to all my people on Facebook. Mr. Doctor. Dr. Nathaniel Che. Think of yourself. Mr. Nicholas in Japan. Akoto. Kotopaxi. Out there in Australia. Think of yourself. Sewo Maxwell. Emmanuel Abe. Mr. Peter Nugent. Mami Benewa Boama. Samuel KB Amponsa. Francis Stallone Afedi. Anthony Eric Ishan. Zach Alajiwan. Kwabna Sifa Enim. Okle. Kofi Amwako Siedu. Shouts going out to Nanayao. Che. Aquia, Florida. Bernard Atiaba Sr. Good to see you on the radar. Innocent GH. Jay Brino. Afro Ages. It's been a long time, Mr. Ono. Hey, Naughty Fingers. Big up yourself. Good to see you. Joe Asmani. Saki. Boss Man. Big up yourself. Amasewa Sampon. Hey, welcome to GH already. Same way. 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Yvette Ankuma. That's my cousin. Mr. Felix Sapon. Makunta. Papaya Okranting. David Tete Major. Greg Kanko. Oh, Boss Man. Good to see you on the radar. Hats out to you still. BBO Black Santino. Ni Azubuchi. Big up yourself. Echo Black. Good to see you on the radar. Jennifer Bosiako. Jennifer B. Stateside. Good to see you. Ludwig Arthur. Reg Kwesi Anderson.

0: Alex, somebody's trying to call the phone. 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What you need to do, I'm reading off the phone. What you need to do is to send us a message. Still, all right? I'll read it for you. I can't pick calls. Show goes on, ladies and gentlemen. It is the hashtag Friday Night Mix. The song you just heard, Ken Madi, Tiwa Savage, Flavor, is called Lady. And right now, let's step into this one. Boy Spice and the Ajebo Hustlers. I hope I got it right. It's called Heavenly Race.
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0: As we keep it spanking new. We don't play them new only. We play them big.

Ranu Patorankin in the back featuring Ruga. It's called Shake That. Ladies, where you at? I'm a sexy lady right now. Inside, right about. Do it, do it. Blessed King Knuckles, favorite, a.k.a. Nyame Abba, a.k.a. Jasseed, a.k.a. Justice from Hachu side of things. Since you really did remind me of an old friend in the UK now, the way you pronounce the H, you know? Initially, I thought he was doing it on purpose, but later I realized it was, yeah. That's how you say it, H. This one says it's a vibe hanging out with you on Radio God. Yeah, Urban Radio God. AJ Street Tema come to 8 to 2. Arena Zone is boiling. And the 0.1, it says, salute YFM, salute Radio God, salute Soul to Soul, salute Tema, we loud. Special shouts going out to Don Green. That attire. A jaw. Galore. Big up yourself, bro. And shouts going out to Duke, the Honorable. Shouts going out to my favorite cottage, Massey. All of the names, too many names. Reaching out to Uncle Duke. Out there, mountainside. Now, guys, there's a certain kind of power in ownership. It's that quiet confidence of knowing exactly how to handle your evening. 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It's not for sober persons under 18 years, not for pregnant women and lactating mothers. Right now, you ready again? Let's get into it. Once again from Tanzania, the name is Ibra. Uhakika. That's the title.

rah, rah, rah. All too soon we're in GH. Ghana. This young Bread has been sowing his musical oats in the UK. Fuse ODG. New thing called Keep That Fire. Don't forget we're celebrating Dad in a special way this Father's Day, right? We're doing it together with Matrix Gym, bringing you a fan-packed wellness experience at the Lagos City Mall Car Park on Saturday, the 20th of June. Mark it down, 6 a.m. prompt. There's going to be free health screening, aerobics, games, and many fun activities. Come along with your dad, uncle, mentor, husband, or any father figure that you have in your life. And let's celebrate strength, love, and healthy living together. Remember, it's happening on Saturday, the 20th of June, at the Lagos City Mall Car Park, 6 a.m. prompt. See you there. All right, they say one good turn deserves another, and that's exactly what we're going to do right now. Let's get into it. Famille Alaji Peter. Italian, Italian. Keeping it new.

Tough is back, ladies and gentlemen. Insiders One taking some help from Stoneboy. So it is Ogun Skelly featuring Stoneboy and Red Eye. Too Tough America says yearning for you. I am at G-Station, you know how far. Who can you? A chat station inside the Bina Money. Sounding good on a Friday night. You have a measly 7 more minutes to run. Oh, I don't want to leave. 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Now, ladies and gentlemen, let's step into this one. Lord Paper. It's called Ungrateful. MJ, you're on this one, you know that.

Big birthday shouts in advance. Going out to Abena Esther. It's your birthday tomorrow. Enjoy this brand new year to the max. Have a blast. It's coming from your sister, Nanesi. The song in the back is from none other than Amarado. Future, matter of fact, is Fortune or Flesh. My bad. Amarado, Fortune or Flesh. Remember what you heard the first? Last bits of text messages I have. The task is so demanding and very crucial as all eyes are set on the show. He delivers with one touch to get us into the groove. Hashtag Friday Night Mix is so eminent that every... Charlie. Something about Weekend and Soul Man and DJ Bone set the stakes high. Shouts to Mary Madrista. It's coming from Madrista, my man. I had to end the show with your Charlie. Shouts going out to you, and the whole of your crew. Thank you.